Chase Beckham's got new music, and next we are going to chat with him about the title of his new album called Old Fashioned. Right now, Chase Matthew and Holding It Down. This is Country Nights Live.

0: We've got Chase Beckham on the show. 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
0: Now, do you just like drinking old fashions, or is that the vibe of the album?
2: No, that's, I mean, well, that's
0: yes,
2: the song. That
0: can be the answer.
2: Yes and no. It is my favorite cocktail. I would probably rather just have whiskey on ice, but as far as like if I'm going to have a cocktail, that's my favorite. But no, the song is about being old fashioned.
0: Yeah.
2: So that's what I thought was kind of a cool, you know, title. And somehow the drink didn't really make it into the song. It's just a song about, you know, old stuff that growing up. Things that I thought were super cool that aren't around anymore, and stuff that you just don't see as much of anymore. And I feel like in today's world, you know, you wake up and every day there's something new that they invented, or some new, you know, AI, or some new concept that's going to change the world and the way that we live. And yeah, I've always thought, man, maybe we should just slow down. We could pump the brakes, go back to the flip phone era. And, you know, I feel like everybody was in a little bit of a better place back then.
0: Oh, I'm telling you, I miss my Speak and Spell and, you know, all my Snoopy toys and stuff like that. Every time I see something like that, it just takes me down memory lane.
2: Yeah, it just reminds you of, you know, the things that made home feel like home. You know what I mean? And when did you go to grandma's house? What makes that grandma's house, you know,
0: What does make it grandma's house for you?
2: For me, it was like grandfather clocks, antiques, cuckoo birds, rotary phones, chickens in the kitchen, like all the roosters and stuff. Like, you know what I mean? Just like the just the old feeling stuff. She kept all kinds of junk.

0: that she would collect, but she was really into antiques. So every piece of furniture in the house was always antique. And yeah, just like that kind of stuff. It's like it's almost like a look into the past when you go stay over there. You also always felt like the house was haunted. You never really knew if it was or if it wasn't, but you know. Everybody's like, this bed frame's from the 1800s, and you're like, damn. I can't sleep on it.
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Luke Combs has a really amazing place here in Nashville called Category 10 Multiple Level Nightclub. 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

0: 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Who's this? What would you like to hear?
1: Hey, this is Dominic Janitis, listening in from Waupun, Wisconsin. Shout out to my brother Tyler Bacon. And we got to go with Good News by Shaboozey.
0: You got it. 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
1: He's a ranch hand in a pinch, man. 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
1: 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We're going to chat a little about, well, one of my favorite subjects, grandma's cooking, coming up in a couple songs. 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
0: What's the one meal that, whenever you have it, takes you back home like that?

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1: I don't. Nobody really makes food like my grandma did. I've never met any. She it was always real bad for you, you know. But it was the best. She fried like most things, but she'd just do bizarre things like fried pancakes. She would fry up a pancake, and it would be like the best pancake you've ever had. But I don't know, just like basic stuff. Me and my grandpa, our favorite thing was always like biscuits and gravy, and Thanksgiving meals. To me, my grandma made the best Thanksgiving food. So anytime I, you know, get to have just like classic, you know, classic spread, ham, turkey,
2: yeah,
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1: Partly cloudy, low 64. Friday, showers likely, the 5-degree guarantee 71. Friday night, partly cloudy, low 43. Saturday, plenty of sunshine, high 64. And for Sunday, partly sunny, high 67. For a complete First 20 forecast, tune to WENY News. I'm Chief Meteorologist Joe Veras.
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It pretty much doesn't get any better than Luke Combs and Luke Bryan on the exact same song together. I love this collab. It's on Luke Bryan's brand new album, Signs. Check it out. It's called Finders Keepers.

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0: American Idol champ and one of the coolest country artists out there right now. 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
2: Your name is on the writing credits, I noticed, for every single song.
3: Mm-hmm.
2: Did you really, like, put this together, like, to express yourself? Or I was kind of curious about that. You've got a story to tell there?
3: No, not necessarily. I mean, I try to be a writer on, you know, everything that I do. Sometimes I get a pitch and I love it. And, you know, there's no questions asked. I'm like, I want to record that. But most of the time I'm working and writing and just trying to come up with something. I don't think it's, I guess that's just the way I just like to write. And the guys who I wrote all these songs with are guys I've been writing with for a while now, and similar guys that I did my album with. And so we just always get together every year, come up with something, and we'll put it out, you know, see how it goes. But I think we at the time weren't like really entertaining pitches or nothing. We just had a good batch of songs that I'd written with some of my buddies and decided like, hey, let's cut some of these.
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Chase Beckham is hanging with us on Country Nights Live tonight. We're going to be chatting with him about his new song, Dirt Floor, coming up in about 6 minutes. Here's Morgan Wallen's Don't We? Wouldn't trade

0: He's country's breakout star from American Idol, whose songs feel like they're lived in, not just written. Joining us right now, it's Chase Beckham.
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0: Talk to me about Dirt Floor. It's kind of got like a, I don't know, a neo-western feel, I guess.
2: Yeah. Everybody, you know, has this that same kind of thought on that song. It's something. It's so bizarre. It's not like anything I put out. You know, it just really came to life in the studio, and the way that we produced it, and you know, the way the song was written, we knew that it was going to be a cool, you know, kind of track. But when we went to actually, you know, record the song, whenever all those kind of feels like really came to life, and it kind of just, you know, like a snowball effect, did its own thing. It's like, oh, well, that's cool, you know, and let's put that in there too, and it just became its own thing. So it's definitely unique in that sense. It's not like any other song on the project or anything that I've done in the past either.
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This is Country Nights Live with

We're chatting more with Chase Beckham, who won American Idol at one point. He's on the show with us tonight. More of that coming up in 6 minutes. Here's Kenny Chesney. It's Carry On.

0: singing Dirt Floor anywhere. Like, where is that?
1: It's out in the desert for sure. It's like, it's like to me, like a deserty, like, you know, somewhere between, you know, California and Texas. So
0: New Mexico?
1: New Mexico, you know.
0: Yeah.
1: New Mexico, Arizona, Texas. It's definitely got like that kind of a scenic vibe for me.
0: I've lived all three of those places. Yeah, there's some beautiful dirt out there. It's the red clay dirt, you know, the kind that just really gets in the bottom of your boots.
1: People say when they come to my neck of the woods where I'm from, they're like, oh, this is great. This is nice. Like, it's just nothing. So
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0: Chase Beckham is on the show. 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

0: He's an American Idol winner and a guy who's turning real-life stories into country hits. 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
2: 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It's a fun love song. I have done something in that sense kind of like that before.
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0: songs right now, but you know, like Love to Burn or some stuff that I've done in the past has been kind of up that alley. But I do think this one feels the best. It's a windows down, falling in love song. Just, you know, I had the idea in my notes about being with somebody that just feels like home to you. So that's like the whole point of the song, is just talking about falling in love with this person that feels like home. And whenever you're with them, it's like that's where you want to be.
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If you want to get excited about something, well, Hudson Westbrook has unveiled his Made You Look track list already. It's coming out November 6th. I like the little sneak peek. Here he is with Painted You Pretty on Country Nights Live.

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for Chase Beckham, who won American Idol, and that was back when he was, what, I think 23, something like that? Anyway, 30 now. He's on the show with us tonight for just a little bit longer. Time is flying tonight. Right now, Dustin Lynch, Small Town Boy.

0: American Idol champ, and one of the most honest songwriters in the game. 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
2: How fast have the years sped by for you since American Idol? 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
3: 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But back then I was 24, yeah. 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You know, married, homeowner, you know, I'm a full-grown adult now. I could kiss my childhood and my 20s goodbye officially. Yeah, so it's gone by pretty quick, but still at the same time feels like a million years ago.
2: Chase Beckham, thank you so much for being on the show. Always good to see you, my friend.
3: 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I appreciate it.
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0: Chase Matthew told us a little about the best advice that he's received throughout the years.
1: You know, they've all kind of said the same thing. It's just be yourself, man. Don't overthink it and just be yourself. If you always be yourself, you got nothing to hide. You got nothing to hide. There's no guilt. Just be yourself. Have fun. And really, I know it's something so simple, right? But it really means a lot, especially when you sometimes you deal with that imposter syndrome of, you don't understand, man, how did I get here? That's crazy. Like, it's all, especially when it's moving so fast. So, yeah, they've all just said the same things. Be yourself and stay confident.
0: Here he is with Holding It Down. 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

Gotta say, if I had to bet on an up-and-coming country artist right now, it'd be this guy right here. We're gonna see a lot from him in the future. Blake Whiten, here's Bet on That.

0: Can you believe that boy right there, Riley Green, actually thought that he was never going to have any major success? What?
1: I never had any visions of, like, major success. And I know there's people that are, like, a dream they're always going to do. I played three sports in school, played a little football in college. I assumed I was going to play a couple of shows on the weekend for $150 a night and build houses the rest of my life. I didn't write songs because I thought I was good at writing songs. I got tired of playing the same covers all the time, so I tried to write some stuff to... I thought people would think was funny or whatever.
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Country Nights Live, it's Bev Rainey. We've got Drew Baldridge hanging with us on the show tomorrow. Big thanks to Chase Beckham for hanging with us tonight. I'll leave you with Ella Langley and Love and Life Again. See

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3: 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It's show number 1729 of After Midnight.

0: Night. I'm your host, Granger Smith. I've got this good news story I want to read for you, so hang tight for that. I've also got some Nashville news with Ann Hudson, stories about your favorite stars in Nashville, and all this kicking off the first Friday in October. I'm glad you're with me.
1: 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Playing now on After Midnight. Once upon

0: Could you use a story that'll make you smile? 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
1: So what happens to all those red Solo cups after a party? Well, most of them end up in the trash, but Johns Hopkins grad Lauren Chow found a way to give them new life. She started the New Norm Collection, a company that turns discarded Solo cups into soft, plastic-colored yarn. That yarn gets 3D knitted into seamless sweaters and beanies. 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

0: morning, Granger. This is Chris calling from Arkansas. Just wanted to say the reason why I'm up so early this morning is I'm hauling wood down to Louisiana to make paper. Have a good day.
1: Appreciate you calling, Bubba. You got an important job, man. We need that paper. Thank you for doing what you do. Thanks for listening to After Midnight While You Do It.

What happens after midnight? Stories get deeper. Songs hit harder. Faith shines brighter. Thanks so much for being a part of the After Midnight family.

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1: Ann Hudson is here. She's got stories about her favorite stars out there in Nashville. We call this segment Nashville News, and I know you got something cooked up now. What you got?
2: I do. Do you know that they're saying one of Taylor Swift's new songs could actually save a life? This is not a joke. I'll explain. Coming up in your Nashville News next.

0: news from Nashville's Music Row. It's Ann Hudson.
1: All right, so this is so wild. Granger, I don't know if you've had a chance to listen to Taylor Swift's new songs that she dropped.
2: No.
1: But they're saying one of them in particular could save a life. According to the American Heart Association, they say her new song, Pink Clouding, has the right tempo for hands-only CPR, which is 106 beats per minute. So if you know the song, its beat could actually help you keep the correct rhythm to save a life. Let's experiment.
3: Let the magenta sunrise. Fusion forever intertwined.

0: I know. That's what I'm saying. So they're saying if you know that song and you're in a crisis, you could lean into that.
1: You started this story with there's a life-saving message. You didn't say it that way, but that's what I heard. I heard you say Taylor Swift has a new song with a life-saving message. It could save a life. And so I'm like, oh, wow. Like, my brain's going kind of crazy. What could this be? You know, is it like some kind of lesson that we could learn? And then it was that.
0: You know what?
1: That's good marketing.
0: Keeps you on track. Might be good. Obviously, if you're really in a crisis situation, call 911. But if you're at it, you need to start singing. It's got the right beat.
1: Nothing about the song.

0: So to take that completely out of this, I'm just saying somebody is a really good marketer at the label. They're like,
1: yep.
0: How are we going to push another Taylor Swift hit? How are we going to?
2: What have we not done yet, guys? CPR.
0: I got a crazy idea. Just go with me for a second. What if we market this as a life-saving song?
2: Yes.
0: Okay, I'm listening. What you got? Okay, well, I just happened to research that's the same beat as a CPR.
2: Taylor hasn't cracked the medical field yet, so let's get into that.
0: Okay.
2: Yeah.
3: I actually think it's smart marketing on the American Heart Association. I think they're the ones who actually came out with this. Okay. They're trying to save lives.
0: They were paid to do this.
2: Cool. You know, the only thing I think about in this is when Michael Scott got the wrong song when they were doing CPR training on The Office. And he was first I was afraid. I was terrified. Okay, just get it. Wrong song. No, it's Staying Alive.
0: Oh, it was too slow.
2: Yeah, exactly.
3: That's how
0: you lose a life.
4: 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Want more stories throughout the day? 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

0: Increasing clouds overnight tonight with lows warm in the mid-60s. For later today, showers are likely through the morning and midday with highs right around 70. And for your Saturday and Sunday, much nicer with mostly sunny skies. Highs will be in the upper 60s.
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6: Welcome to Finally Friday, everybody. It's After Midnight. I'm your host, Granger Smith. Hour number two right now. Makes me want to tell you, whatever the reason you're up late or up early right now listening to this radio show, I'm glad you're with me. And you're not alone. I've got this question. What's your favorite fall tradition? Call me. We'll talk. 866-607-8383. Plus, Earl Dibbles Jr. is coming in here to give us another week of Dip'em and Pick'em that is on the way. Hang tight.
4: 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New from Miranda Lambert, teaming up with Ella Langley, Snakeskin Boots. Playing now on After Midnight. Once upon a time.

0: Thanks for staying up. This is After Midnight with Granger Smith.
1: Okay, we're asking this question. Do you have a fall tradition? We've been talking about this, and you know, there are a lot of people calling about picking apples, which we Ant-Man and I don't understand because we live in Texas.
2: Yeah,
1: there are people calling with hunting.
2: We pick apples from HEB.
1: Yeah, we pick them for the grocery store.
2: For the grocery store, yeah.
1: You know, people calling about football.
2: Yeah,
1: I remember the combination of hunting in a deer blind and listening on the radio to a football game. On a Saturday.
2: You'd be in the deer blind listening?
1: In the deer blind.
2: Did that not just did you not distract the deer?
1: No, you got your headphones.
2: Oh yeah, that's true.
1: So you know you're listening quietly to a football game.
2: But interesting.
1: There is and you do this actually, you do this for high school.
2: Yeah. Yeah.
1: But there's something really special about listening to the radio play by play football. Mm-hmm. It's something that we don't as often appreciate anymore.
2: It's not appreciated like it used to be.
1: Because now you could stream the TV from your phone.
2: And a lot of people mute it and just watch it.
1: Yeah. Mm-hmm. But there's something kind of relaxing about listening to the football game and you're in the deer blind. 866-607-8383. What do you do in the fall?
3: Here in Virginia, the fall traditions for us is mainly definitely stopping by all the farms and all the pumpkin patches around. Mainly where I live is a lot of them are very close together, some a few miles apart. So every year we try to hit them up with the kids and have a good time.
1: That's good.
2: Those are good ones.
1: Pumpkin patches.
2: And farms. Yeah, little farms.
1: Yeah.
2: It's cool.
1: That's great. 866-607-8383.
4: Hey, calling about what I do on the fall time. I go apple picking, get some apple cider, apple turnovers, and bring some apples home, make some apple pie. Love your show. Have a good one. Bye.
2: I'll do all that.
1: Telling you, man, we're missing out, bro.
2: I know.
1: We're missing out.
2: We need to move north,
1: don't we? We got to at least go travel and go with some of these people in the north and pick us some apples.
2: Got to.
1: Take them home, make a pie.
2: Let's take the show on the road.
1: I'm down. 866-607-8383.
0: You can be a part of the show tonight by jumping in on this conversation. Just call up at 866-607-8383. 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

0: Well, good morning, Granger. Love the show. I'm a heavy equipment operator in New Orleans, working at 3 to 3. Appreciate everything you do. You have a wonderful day.
1: Sure appreciate you, sir. Thanks for doing that hard work, and thanks for listening to After Midnight while you do it. No need to-

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0: It's time for Dip'em and Pick'em with Earl Dibbles Jr. on After Midnight.
1: Week 5 of college football is here. Up first, Alabama Roll Tide Elephants is heading out there to Mississippi States to roll some Bulldogs. When's the last time we talked about these two teams playing each other and it actually being a good game, huh? But it's kicking things off on Saturday morning, and both of these teams is undefeated. You believe that? At the same time. But only one team has got them cowbells ringing already. I'm not too sure if it's going to help, though. I'm going to say winners, Roll Tide. Next up, Ohio State is going in there to Iowa. It's the Buckeyes versus the Hawkeyes. Y'all believe this game is kicking off and Iowa's got a better record than the Ohio State's? Shoot. But if I'm picking based on a team that's more country, I got to go with the Buckeye. I ain't never heard no Hawkeye lying on the ground in the woods. Winners, Ohio State. Last one, Florida's going in there to Missouri. We got the Gators and the Tigers. Hey, Florida's looking pretty good. They got a pretty good team this year. I've been out there in the swamps. It's wet, but it ain't that country. Missouri is. Winners, Tigers.
2: Yee yee!
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5: 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I'm Granger Smith, your host. We're going to talk about some things that went down on this day in history coming up, plus some Nashville news with Ann Hudson, stories about those country stars out there in Nashville and what they're up to. Hang tight for all of this early on a Friday. Keep the station right here.

The King of Rock made his only appearance at the Mother Church of Country Music. Hang on for two songs, and I'll share more about what went down on this day in history coming up in two songs. Mm-hmm.

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1: On this day, October the 2nd, 1835, the first shots of the Texas Revolution were fired at the Battle of Gonzales. The growing tensions between Mexico and Texas erupt into violence when Mexican soldiers attempt to disarm the people of Gonzales, sparking the Texas War for Independence. 1947, New York Yankees catcher Yogi Berra hit the first pinch-hit home run in baseball World Series history. 1954, Elvis made his one and only appearance at the Grand Ole Opry. 1957, the bridge at the River Kwai was released. 1965, Gatorade was invented at the University of Florida. 2012, Darius Rucker was invited to become a member of the Grand Ole Opry. Some famous birthdays include singer and rodeo cowboy Chris LeDoux, rock legend Sting, TV host and actress Kelly Ripa, and music legend Don McLean. Those are just a few things that went down on this day in history.
0: You've got it locked on After Midnight with Granger Smith.
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1: Someone has radically changed. The Lord puts that hook in their mouth. 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Things that once mattered to me matter less now. That's one of the things that starts to happen in your soul. When we fall sick with the illness of which we are to die, we could look back on life at the things that actually mattered. And we will notice, I believe, that the things that matter don't always correlate with things that we wanted to do or things that were fun at the time.
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0: Hey, Granger, yeah, I'm just up about around working. That's why I'm up so early, heading up to Indianapolis and rolling since 1 o'clock this morning. Love listening to your show whenever I come through Indy. Thank you. Keep doing what you're doing.
1: I sure appreciate you, brother. Thank you for calling, and thanks for listening.

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0: So there's a lot of people listening right now. This is their favorite part of the entire show. They've been waiting for this moment because I promised that Ann Hudson, the queen of Nashville news, is coming in here to give us the latest and greatest about her favorite stars in Music City. So here she is. You got the microphone. What you got?
1: I do. Well, Eric Church has a huge career opportunity, and he's actually going to take some of the Texas country stars with him. I got that story coming up in your Nashville news next. Let me

0: Here's what's new in Nashville. Here's Ann Hudson.
1: All right, so Eric Church has announced his first headlining shows in Australia. And Parker McCollum from Texas is actually going to be going with them, opening up the show. They'll play Melbourne and Sydney in March before Eric headlines the 20th anniversary of the CMC Rocks Queensland. And it's the first for Parker. He'll be going to Australia as well. I've never been to Australia. Have y'all been there? Have you been?
2: Yeah, I did that exact festival, and it is so fun.
1: It is
2: so fun. It's amazing.
1: How was the flight? I get intimidated by that 24-hour flight.
2: The flight is not the problem as much as your schedule is completely flipped.
1: Mm. Yeah.
2: So like night is day, day is night. Your body has no idea.
3: Aren't you like in a completely different day by the time you get there?
2: Yeah, you're a day ahead.
3: You travel. Oh. You time travel.
2: Yeah, you're a day ahead. You're time, but then you lose. Yes, you time travel, but you lose a day when you come back.
3: And then you time travel again. Go back to the future.
1: Go back. Yeah.
2: But those guys are going to have a blast. The food's amazing. And the coffee is amazing in Australia.
1: Wonder why. Why is it more amazing?
2: I have come to learn that most countries have better coffee than America.
1: Mm. Interesting.
2: Now, we do a lot of things really well, but I don't think we do coffee nearly as good.
3: So the process of the coffee, not the actual coffee.

0: coffee, because the coffee we get's not from here.
1: I guess
2: this sounds like an excuse to take the show on the road, boys.
1: Yeah, we should.
0: I like that.
1: I've heard it's the water. I kind of think it's kind of, you know, our American culture is like, we're the Keurig culture. Like, yeah. Just give it to me fast, yeah. Man. I just want my coffee right now.
0: That's true.
1: Yeah.
0: They take their time in Australia.
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0: Increasing clouds overnight tonight with lows warm in the mid-60s. For later today, showers are likely through the morning and midday with highs right around 70. And for your Saturday and Sunday, much nicer with mostly sunny skies. Highs will be in the upper 60s.
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6: Third Shifter's closing out the week, the weekend right around the corner. Glad to be here alongside you. Granger Smith here, your host of After Midnight. Asking this question, pretty random question. Why do you like country music? How would you answer that? Call me. 866-607-8383. Plus, Earl Dibbles Jr. is coming in here to give us another week of Dip'em and Pick'em that is on the way. Hang tight.
4: After Midnight, world premiere. New from Miranda Lambert, teaming up with Ella Langley, Snakeskin Boots. Playing now on After Midnight. Once upon

Why do you like country music? Maybe a random question, but we're going to talk about this in two songs. I want you to chime in. 866-607-8383.

0: 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This is After Midnight with Granger Smith.
1: We're asking this question, why did you like country music? I'm not even saying love. Guy yesterday called in and said, why do you love? And maybe I did say that at some point this week. But I think the more appropriate question is, why do you like it? Why do you listen? Why are you listening right now to this station? Why do you like country music? Now, yesterday you said, hey, man, I got you sitting with me. You said storytelling.
2: Yeah,
1: I agree. I think the leading factor for me is more nostalgia. Grew up with a grandma who recorded CMT with the VHS tape.
2: Yes, you know? I remember that. I
1: and
2: did
1: so
2: that too.
1: We would come to visit grandma and grandpa. We called them Minnie and Papa. And she would put that VHS in the VCR. She'd put that tape in and go, y'all seen that new Mark Chestnut video? And we didn't have cable. And so she did. We didn't have cable, so I'd say, no, I haven't seen it. And there's no other way to see it.
2: It wasn't. No YouTube.
1: No, she'd say, watch this. And she'd have to fast forward. Hang on. I think it's right after the, yeah, there it is, right after this one. And then we would watch whatever the new, you know, music video was. And that's, I remember being 4, 5, 6, 7 years old. And it just became a thing for us. It became what all we knew. It was connected to family.
2: How cool.
1: So you guys tell me, why do you like country music? 866-607-8383.
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1: What a cool way to say it. 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
2: Yeah, exactly. 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

0: Hey, brother, this is Justin. I'm out here in Columbus, Ohio. I'm a truck driver running these roads from midnight to 12 in the afternoon. I listen to you every morning, man. I appreciate everything you say and do. Have a good one, brother.
1: Hey, Justin, I appreciate you, brother. Thanks for listening. Thanks for the words of encouragement. Keep that greasy side down.

0: It's time for Dip'em and Pick'em with Earl Dibbles Jr. on After Midnight.
1: Week 5 of college football is here. Up first, Alabama Roll Tide Elephants is heading out there to Mississippi States to roll some Bulldogs. When's the last time we talked about these two teams playing each other and it actually being a good game, huh? But it's kicking things off on Saturday morning, and both of these teams is undefeated. You believe that? At the same time. But only one team has got them cowbells ringing already. I'm not too sure if it's going to help, though. I'm going to say winners, roll tide. Next up, Ohio State is going in there to Iowa. It's the Buckeyes versus the Hawkeyes. Y'all believe this game is kicking off and Iowa's got a better record than the Ohio State's? Shoot. But if I'm picking based on a team that's more country, I gotta go with the Buckeye. I ain't never heard no Hawkeye lying on the ground in the woods. Winners, Ohio State. Last one, Florida's going in there to Missouri. We got the Gators and the Tigers. Hey, Florida's looking pretty good. They got a pretty good team this year. I've been out there in the swamps. It's wet, but it ain't that country. Missouri is. Winners, Tigers.
0: Dip'em and Pick'em with Earl Dibbles Jr. For more, follow us on Instagram at After Midnight Granger Smith.
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0: increasing clouds overnight tonight with lows warm in the mid-60s. For later today, showers are likely through the morning and midday with highs right around 70. And for your Saturday and Sunday, much nicer with mostly sunny skies. Highs will be in the upper 60s.
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I saw the old man's face, front page obituary. He was a millionaire. He left his fortune to some guy he barely knew. His kids were mad as hell.

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6: Finally Friday, early risers. What's up? Welcome to After Midnight with me, your host, Granger Smith. So grateful you guys have made this America's favorite radio program. And I've got some good news besides that I want to read for you, hopefully put a smile on your face early on a Friday. And then Nashville news, Ann Hudson's going to have you covered on that. 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
4: 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What's

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I brought this up last hour. 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

0: Hi, this is Jeff from Stillwater, Minnesota. Working the night away with Granger Smith. Thank you.
1: Jeff, I appreciate you, brother. Thanks for listening. Thanks for calling.

0: Ann Hudson is here. She's got stories about her favorite stars out there in Nashville. We call this segment Nashville News, and I know you got something cooked up now. What you got?
1: I do. Do you know that they're saying one of Taylor Swift's new songs could actually save a life? This is not a joke. I'll explain. Yeah. Coming up in your Nashville News next.

0: news from Nashville's Music Row. It's Ann Hudson.
1: All right, so this is so wild. Granger, I don't know if you've had a chance to listen to Taylor Swift's new songs that she dropped.
2: No.
1: But they're saying one of them in particular could save a life. According to the American Heart Association, they say her new song, Pink Clouding, has the right tempo for hands-only CPR, which is 106 beats per minute. So if you know the song, its beat could actually help you keep the correct rhythm to save a life. Let's experiment. Yeah.
3: Let the magenta sun rise. Fusion forever intertwined.
1: There it is.

0: No, that's what I'm saying. So they're saying if you know that song and you're in a crisis, you could lean into that.
1: You started this story with there's a life-saving message. You didn't say it that way, but that's what I heard. I heard you say Taylor Swift has a new song with a life-saving message. It could save a life. And so I'm like, oh, wow. Like, my brain's going kind of crazy. What could this be? You know, is it like some kind of lesson that we could learn? And then it was that.
0: You know what?
1: That's good marketing.
0: Keeps you on track. Might be good. Obviously.

0: Obviously, if you're really in a crisis situation, call 911. But if you're at it, you need to start singing. It's got the right beat.
1: Nothing about the song itself. To take that completely out of this, I'm just saying somebody is a really good marketer at the label. They're like,
0: yep.
1: How are we going to push another Taylor Swift hit? How are we going to?
2: What have we not done yet, guys? CPR.
1: I got a crazy idea. Just go with me for a second. What if we market this as a life-saving song?
2: Yes.
1: Okay, I'm listening. What you got? Okay, well, I just happened to research that's the same beat as a CPR.
2: Taylor hasn't cracked the medical field yet, so let's get into that.
1: Okay.
2: Yeah.
0: I actually think it's smart marketing on the American Heart Association. I think they're the ones who actually came out with this. Okay. They're trying to save lives.
1: And if this works, they were paid to do this.
2: Cool. You know, the only thing I think about in this is when Michael Scott got the wrong song when they were doing CPR training on The Office. And first I was afraid, I was terrified. Wrong song. No, it's Staying Alive.
1: Oh, it was too slow.
2: Yeah, exactly.
0: That's how
1: you lose a life.
3: 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Want more stories throughout the day? 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
1: Increasing clouds overnight tonight with lows warm in the mid-60s. For later today, showers are likely through the morning and midday with highs right around 70. And for your Saturday and Sunday, much nicer with mostly sunny skies. Highs will be in the upper 60s.
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Before you take off and get that Friday started, let me remind you, God is great and He is worthy of our praise. I'm Granger Smith, coming to y'all from the Yee Yee Farm in Central Texas. 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I don't

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5: 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Welcome, y'all. I'm Granger Smith, your host. Thank you for making this America's favorite radio program. We're going to talk about some things that went down on this day in history coming up, plus some Nashville news, stories about your favorite stars out there in Nashville with Ann Hudson. All of this here on this final hour of Friday's edition. Hang tight. Don't change the station. Now

0: The King of Rock made his only appearance at the Mother Church of Country Music. Hang on for two songs, and I'll share more about what went down on this day in history coming up in two songs.
1: Hey, girl. Oh, now. You know you got everybody looking.

0: loves talking about history, and he's even got the diploma to prove it. It's time for This Day in History on After Midnight with Granger Smith.
1: On this day, October the 2nd, 1835, the first shots of the Texas Revolution were fired at the Battle of Gonzales. The growing tensions between Mexico and Texas erupt into violence when Mexican soldiers attempt to disarm the people of Gonzales, sparking the Texas War for Independence. 1947, New York Yankees catcher Yogi Berra hit the first pinch hit home run in baseball World Series history. 1954, Elvis made his one and only appearance at the Grand Ole Opry. 1957, the bridge at the River Kwai was released. 1965, Gatorade was invented at the University of Florida. 2012, Darius Rucker was invited to become a member of the Grand Ole Opry. Some famous birthdays include singer and rodeo cowboy Chris LeDoux, rock legend Sting, TV host and actress Kelly Ripa, and music legend Don McLean. Those are just a few things that went down on this day in history.
0: You've got it locked on After Midnight with Granger Smith.
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0: raising one and playing one. 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

0: Montana. Thanks for keeping me going that night. You guys have a safe night.
1: Hey, Julian. Thanks for calling, man. Love Whitefish, Montana. One of the most beautiful places in the world. Hope you're doing good, brother.
2: A 40 HP Johnson on a flat bottom metal boat. Coke cans and BB guns, barbed wire and old fence posts.

0: bars are closed.
1: So there's a lot of people listening right now. This is their favorite part of the entire show. They've been waiting for this moment because I promised that Ann Hudson, the queen of Nashville news, is coming in here to give us the latest and greatest about her favorite stars in Music City. So here she is. You got the microphone. What you got?
2: I do. Well, Eric Church has a huge career opportunity, and he's actually going to take some of the Texas country stars with him. I got that story coming up in your Nashville news next.

0: Here's what's new in Nashville. Here's Ann Hudson.
1: All right, so Eric Church has announced his first headlining shows in Australia. And Parker McCollum from Texas is actually going to be going with them, opening up the show. They'll play Melbourne and Sydney in March before Eric headlines the 20th anniversary of the CMC Rocks Queensland. And it's the first for Parker. He'll be going to Australia as well. I've never been to Australia. Have y'all been there? Have you been?
2: Yeah, I did that exact festival, and it is so fun.
1: It is
2: so fun. It's amazing.
1: How was the flight? I get intimidated by that 24-hour flight.
2: The flight is not the problem as much as your schedule is completely flipped.
1: Mm. Yeah.
2: So like night is day, day is night. Your body has no idea.
3: Aren't you like in a completely different day by the time you get there?
2: Yeah, you're a day ahead.
3: You time travel.
2: Yeah, you're a day you ahead. You're a time, but then you lose. Yes, you time travel, but you lose a day when you come back.
3: And then you time travel again. Go back to the future.
1: Go back. Yeah.
2: But those guys are going to have a blast. Fun. The food's amazing. And the coffee is amazing in Australia.
1: Wonder why. Why is it more amazing?
2: I have come to learn that most countries have better coffee than America.
1: Mm. Interesting.
2: Now, we do a lot of things really well, but I don't think we do coffee nearly as good.
3: So the process of the coffee, not the actual coffee, because the coffee we get's not from here.
2: I guess there's truth to that.
1: It sounds like an excuse to take the show on the road, boys.
2: Yeah, we should take
3: it. I like that.
2: I've heard it's the water. I kind of think it's kind of, you know, our American culture is like, we're the Keurig culture. Like, yeah. Just give it to me fast, man. I just want my coffee right now.
3: That's true.
2: Yeah.
3: They take their time in Australia.
1: I need to try Australia coffee.
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0: Increasing clouds overnight tonight with lows warm in the mid-60s. For later today, showers are likely through the morning and midday with highs right around 70. And for your Saturday and Sunday, much nicer with mostly sunny skies. Highs will be in the upper 60s.
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2: We're going to play easy trivia in 3 minutes. You guys want to loosen up a little bit?
4: Yes.
2: All right, buzz in by yelling your name. In the category of luxury logos, what symbol is featured in the logo of a luxury box Rolex? What's the symbol?
5: Eddie. A crown.
2: That's correct. Well, what kind of whale is the largest animal on Earth?
6: Lunchbox.
2: You just say it.
6: Blue whale.
2: Okay, good. You guys doing pretty good.
5: What was the answer?
2: Blue whale.
5: Okay.
2: Okay, all right. Let's see what else we got here. What is sushi traditionally wrapped in?
5: Eddie.
6: Seaweed. Oh.
5: Seaweed.
7: Okay. Rice.
2: Seaweed. All right. All right, Charlie. What do you want?
5: We'll
2: from
5: get
2: us?
5: There.
2: All right, we're going to play easy trivia. Coming up in just a few minutes, we've got a big show for you. Let's get started now.
0: Bones.
2: And now the iHeart Country premiere. This is Snakeskin Boots with Miranda Lambert and Ella Langley.

0: A sheep.
1: Correct. Lunchbox, what African animal has a long trunk?
2: Elephant.
1: Correct. Eddie and Amy both have four.
0: Yeah, we do.
1: If either one of you two win this, you are the champion.
3: Mm-hmm.
1: Lunchbox 1, Abby 0. Good to see you guys.
2: Hey, I'm still in it.
1: Yeah, so is Abby.
0: Yeah.
1: You guys are back there. But all right, here we go. If you miss it, you'll hear this sound.
4: You've been boned.
1: Question number one. Eddie, the category is music. How many strings does a standard acoustic guitar have?
3: Six.
1: Correct.
0: Oof. That would have been difficult.
1: For you?
0: A, B, C, D, E, F.
1: What? What are you doing?
0: Because aren't that? The strings letters?
1: Yeah, but not like you're doing them.
0: Oh, yeah. Okay.
3: That's the alphabet.
1: Yeah.
2: Good job, Amy.
1: Amy, which boy band sang Bye Bye Bye?
0: NSYNC.
1: Correct. Abby, which artist is most widely known as the king of pop?
0: Michael Jackson.
1: Correct. Lunchbox, Shake It Off is a hit song by which artist?
2: Taylor Swift.
1: Correct. The next category is tech basics.
2: Oh, gosh.
1: Eddie, what does PC stand for?
3: Personal computer.
1: Correct.
2: Wow. Wow.
0: Nice.
2: Dang.
1: Amy, what does AI stand for?
0: Artificial intelligence.
1: Correct. Abby, what does email stand for at its root?
0: Electronic mail.
1: Correct.
0: Okay. Oh, wow. Nice.
3: Whoa.
0: Okay.
3: Good job, Abby.
0: Wow.
1: Lunchbox, which company owns Instagram?
2: Oh, that's a great question. Ah, man.
1: Which company owns Instagram?
2: I'm gonna just go with this. Meta.
1: Correct.
2: Oh, man. I didn't know if it was Facebook. Like, I didn't know.
1: The answer starts with A. All answers will start with A. Eddie, what's the capital of Georgia?
3: I mean, Atlanta is the obvious one. But is there an Albany, Georgia?
1: Eddie, what's the capital of Georgia?
3: Atlanta doesn't sound right, man. I feel like there's an Albany, Georgia.
1: Answer?
3: Gosh. Atlanta.
1: Correct.
2: Oh, my God.
1: There is an Albany, Georgia. We've been. But
3: okay, good.
1: Yeah.
3: Let's go. Move on.
1: Albany, New York is the capital of New York.
3: There we go.
1: Amy, the answer starts with A. What long-running singing competition features contestants auditioning for a panel of judges?
0: American Idol.
1: Correct. Abby, what James Cameron movie is about blue aliens living on the planet Pandora and is one of the highest grossing movies of all time?
0: It starts with an A.
1: The answer starts with A. What James Cameron movie is about blue aliens living on the planet Pandora, and is one of the highest grossing movies of all time?
0: Oh.
1: Need an answer?
0: Yeah, I know it.
1: Three, two,
0: Atlas.
1: One.
0: Yeah.
4: You've been boned.
0: I see this.
1: We
0: don't
1: gotta get someone else to play.
0: Don't laugh at me.
3: No one's laughing at me.
0: No one's
3: laughing.
0: Who are you gonna get?
1: I don't know.
3: Pick someone from
0: it's
3: the street.
0: Random.
3: What are we doing?
1: Yeah, we need to get somebody from the street.
0: Wait.
1: That's just a. It's just a, it's just a body in the spot.
2: No, she was close.
3: No, she wasn't. What'd she
2: Atlas?
3: Say?
1: It's Avatar.
0: Oh yeah.
2: So she was close. And she could see them.
1: Yep. Lunchbox. Who is the 16th president of the United States who is famous for his beard?
2: For his beard.
1: Who is the 16th president of the... Well, he's just a body, too. Of the United States. The 16th president is famous for his beard. The category is the answer starts with A.
2: Abraham Lincoln?
1: Is that your answer?
2: Yeah.
1: Correct.
2: Okay. Oh, I thought he was known for his hat.
0: Who else would it have been? Just who? Who?
1: Yeah.
2: I honestly didn't know him for his beard. I know him for his hat.
0: I know, but name another A president that could be the 16th. With a beard.
2: Amy, I don't know what president
0: just,
2: he is.
0: Yeah, just
1: Amy, you're right. Just let it go. Just let it go. The category is science.
2: Andrew Garfield?
1: Three remain. Not 16th and is also not.
2: But I don't
1: beard.
2: Know the numbers. Like, I have no idea. Mm-hmm. I don't know what number we're on now.
1: Okay. Science. Eddie.
3: Yeah.
1: What's the center of our solar system?
3: Huh?
1: What's the center of our solar system?
3: Oh, answer doesn't start with A anymore.
1: Mm-mm.
0: Oh, yeah.
3: Okay. I was like,
1: science.
3: Science.

0: All right, easy trivia. The category is animals. It's easy. Eddie, what does a chicken lay?
1: Eggs.
0: Correct. Amy, what does a caterpillar turn into?
2: A butterfly.
0: Correct. Abby, what animal gives us wool?

0: center of the solar system is the sun.
1: Correct. Amy, what's the hardest natural substance?
2: A diamond.
1: Correct. Lunchbox, at what temperature Celsius does water boil?
3: Wait. Oh, Celsius? Yeah, 212.
1: No, 100.
2: That's Fahrenheit.
4: You've been booed.
0: 212 is Fahrenheit?
2: Yes, yeah. And 100 is Celsius.
1: Well, we're going to have a champion here.
2: Well, oh my
1: Amy
2: gosh.
1: And Eddie are the only two remaining.
3: You guys know I hate

0: Amen.
1: Correct. The category is abbreviations. Eddie, what does CEO stand for?
2: Chief Executive Officer.
1: Correct. Amy, what does FBI stand for?
0: Federal Bureau of Investigations.
1: Correct. The next category is sports fundamentals.
0: Oh.
1: Eddie, what color card signals a player is sent off in soccer?
2: Red.
1: Correct. Amy, what do you call a score of zero in tennis?
0: Love.
1: Correct. The category is the human body. Eddie, what's the strongest bone in the human body?
2: Jaw.
1: Incorrect. Stupid. Bone him up.
3: You've been boned.
1: Amy, for the win.
0: What is it?
1: Femur. For the win. What's the part of the eye that controls how much light enters it? What's the part of the eye that controls how much light enters it for the championship?
0: The retina.
1: The retina? Incorrect.
4: Yes!
0: I don't know.
1: Iris.
4: Baby. Let's go, baby.
1: Bone her.
0: I just had to guess.
3: You've been boned.
4: We're back, though, Amy. We're back.
1: We're doing three questions. Sudden death. Buzzing with your answers.
0: Okay.
4: Here we go.
1: Here we go. The category is famous big guys. Question number one. What's the name of the dad on Family Guy?
4: Eddie. Peter. Peter Griffin.
1: Correct.
0: Oh. Is he big?
4: Yeah, he's a big dude.
0: Okay.
1: State capitals.
0: I love them.
1: Buzz in. If Eddie gets this, he is the winner.
4: What's up,
1: Amy, you need to get this to tie.
0: I know.
1: What is the capital of Oregon?
4: Eddie. Eugene.
1: Incorrect. Amy, to tie, what is the capital of Oregon?
0: Well, I don't know a place other than Eugene. Oregon. I've never been there.
1: 5 seconds.
0: I don't know.
1: Answer?
0: I don't know.
1: Salem.
5: Oh.
4: Would have never gotten that.
0: Never in a million years.
4: Nope.
5: Wow.
0: Salem, Oregon.
1: The next category.
4: That's it.
1: You have to get this to tie?
0: Yeah.
1: What?
0: Yeah.
4: I don't know what
1: hey,
4: you said.
1: Hey, yellow card.
4: Oh.
0: That wasn't to you. That was to me. Like, okay.
1: The category is TB.
0: TB what?
4: Wait till he
1: That's
4: let him
1: the
4: talk.
1: Category, TB.
0: Okay.
1: Here we go. What supermodel created and hosted...
0: Amy. Tyra Banks.
1: Correct.
5: Wow. So, TB, do you get it now?
0: I get it.
4: Man, I had so many locked and loaded. Tom Brady, Tampa Bay, tuberculosis.
0: Oh, I was waiting for what disease did lawn frogs have?
1: The category is fictional siblings.
0: Fictional siblings.
1: Sudden death. One answer wins it all. What are the names of the three kids on The Simpsons?
4: Eddie. Bart, Lisa, and Maggie!
1: Winner.
4: Give it!
1: Winner.
0: Dang it.
4: Let's go!
1: Winner.
4: Yes!
1: Wow.
4: Dude, I put so much pressure on myself, and it all just went away. Wow! I'm back, baby!
0: Dang, so I was ready close. For Michelle, DJ, and Stephanie.
4: Yeah, I had that loaded, too.
1: Oh, my goodness.
0: Right when you said
1: so
0: it, I was like...
1: So close.
0: Oh, God.
1: Eddie is our winner. Wow, he retains his championship. That is a Eddie wins his 14th championship.
4: 14?
0: Good job.
4: I don't have any more fingers and toes in my rings.
1: Wow. Eddie's a champ.
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1: There are three digits that are banned from our Social Security numbers. We'll talk about that. And also, an animal that pees on itself to find love. That's in Fun Fact Friday. Also, the Friday morning dance party is coming up in a little bit as well. We got a big show. Glad you guys are here. Also, don't forget, at Bobby Bones Show, if you want to follow on YouTube. We go live a lot there as well. All right, back in a second.
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3: Good morning. I'm Joe Salzone, an 18-year-old Ithaca man accused of trying to kill someone. Police say Samuel Rodriguez stabbed a 17-year-old in the chest Thursday near Walmart. Rodriguez was caught fleeing from the scene, and the weapon allegedly used in the crime was recovered. Rodriguez charged with attempted murder and criminal possession of a weapon. A ban on data centers in Lansing now under review. Town leaders held a special meeting this week in which 36 out of 38 speakers spoke against a proposed data center. The group No Data Center FLX says Lansing's town board is now considering adopting legislation to permanently block future development of data centers. Tompkins County Legislator Mike Sigler says it's unclear if any project would replace millions of dollars in proposed revenue. I'm Joe Salzone.

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1: Hello, everyone. 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
2: Q Country Weather.
3: Today, cloudy with periods of rain. The 5-degree guarantee, 71. Tonight, clearing skies, low 43. Saturday, cooler with plenty of sunshine, high 64. And for Sunday, a mix of sun and clouds, high 67. For your complete First 20 forecast, to the WENY News. I'm Chief Meteorologist Joe Barris.
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4: 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He has written so many massive songs. What's made him the most money? We'll talk about that next.
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7: Hey, Bobby.

This guy's written so many songs, made so much money writing good songs. I was talking with Ryan Hurd. Now, he's also an artist himself. He had this song that went number one called Chasing After You. But I know, yeah, I know it's a matter of time till you walk to. Also, he's written monster songs like Sunrise, Sunburn, Sunset for Luke Bryan. Sunrise, sunburn. Or Jordan Davis, What My World Spins Around. So I was doing the Bobbycast with him and I asked him, okay, what five songs have made you the most money? Here you go. Bobby Bones. This is the Bobby Bones Show. You've written so many songs, so many successful songs for people. If you had to go one through five, the songs that have been

0: the most successful for you lucratively, what would they be? Number one.
1: Heartless.
0: Morgan Wallen and Diplo, Heartless. Why you gotta be so heartless? I know you think it's heartless. You're tearing me apart. Number two.
1: Jordan Davis, What My World Spins Around.

0: I'm not surprised because that was a massive song. I'm surprised it's at two. Surprised it's that high.
1: Okay, we'll keep going.
0: Okay.
1: There's so many.
0: But there are. There are. I know this makes you uncomfortable. Number
1: Jordan,
0: three.
1: Jordan, I don't know, man. That one. It's
0: number three.
1: It's a big one. What if I never get over you?
0: Lady A.
1: Mm-hmm.

0: Man, that's still such a good song.
1: It stuck too. Like the ones that make. I hate talking about this.
0: I know, that's why I'm asking you.
1: But like, that's not. Anyway, that one, it stayed. Like it stayed. People still play it.
0: And I heard it at Walgreens like a week ago, and that's how you know that it's a song that everybody knows.
1: Walgreens has been good to me.
0: Number four.
1: Sunrise, sunburn, sunset.
2: Sunrise, sunburn, sunset, repeat.
0: And the number five most lucrative song written by Ryan Hurd.
1: Only because it's been out the longest.
0: You don't have to justify anything.
1: I also haven't. I didn't bring my accountant either.
0: That's okay.
1: Lonely Tonight with Blake Shelton and Ashley Monroe. I'm going to say that one. Even though I don't know, I'm going to say that one.
2: We don't have to be lonely tonight.
1: That was a two-way. Some of these other ones are three, four ways, like with writers. That was a two-way, me and Brent Anderson, so I didn't have to split the money as much.
0: You're making excuses for your success. You're making excuses for your success.
1: Okay.
0: That's the humblest thing you could do.
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0: You?
2: Man, if it's Saturday night and it's Garth Brooks, Pearl Jam, I can go 1 a.m.
0: You're out of your mind.
3: No way.
2: I'll go 1 a.m.
1: No way.
0: No, there's no, you're just sitting there.
2: Drinking.
1: Okay, then even you're worse. Passed out by one.
0: If the show is supposed to go on at 9 and they're not on by 10:15, I think I'm walking.
1: Yeah.
2: Dang.
0: It doesn't matter who it is. Also, how rude. Just to the people that are there, that you don't even care about your people.
1: Yeah, what was Lil Wayne's excuse? Did he have to give one or not?
2: You don't give an excuse, right?
3: No, he just gets out there and performs.
0: Yeah, and I don't think you apologize. You just go out and be like, I'm early, I'm early, I'm early. You ever been to a show where the person came on really late?
1: No, not at all. I mean, there was my daughter or my kids. They were at the Taylor Swift one where it kept getting delayed here because of weather.
0: Mm.
1: And they stayed the entire time and they got home so late. And it was a school night, but that was worth it. But it wasn't Taylor's fault.
0: I saw a story, too, where Rod Stewart's doing his final concert, and then he's retiring. I just don't trust that anybody's doing their final tour, ever.
1: Anymore.
2: But I think he's, like, really, like, can't do it anymore.
0: Doesn't matter. Frankie Valli's not supposed to be touring either, and they're playing a voice singing over him right
2: now.
0: Yeah,
2: he just stands there.
0: George Strait did The Cowboy Rides Away, and he's still playing.
1: He rides away a lot.
2: Alan Jackson, he did his final. Is he coming? You think he's coming back?
0: I think he may do a couple shows. I don't know that for sure. I now don't trust anyone when they say it's their final tour. I'll trust when they're dead, they're not coming back.
1: Mm-hmm. Yeah.
0: And even then, I'm waiting for a hologram. I'm waiting for a hologram tour.
1: I feel like they try to hang it up, and then they either get an offer that's too good, or they just miss it, because it's what
0: all
1: they know.
0: All they've done their whole life. Yeah, that's a good point. Bobby Bones. And now let's play Phone, Keys, Wallet from Lainey Wilson and John Mayer.

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3: Good morning, I'm Joe Salzone. A special prosecutor appointed by Governor Kathy Hochul. An executive order was issued Thursday naming Attorney General Letitia James to oversee an alleged 2024 Cornell group sex assault case. Hochul says she has lost faith in Cornell Police and the Tompkins County DA for not pursuing charges 2 years ago. Meanwhile, support is growing for that former Cornell student. A petition has been circulating this week with nearly 45,000 signatures from Cornell alums who say they will withhold any financial contributions for the time being. The Crown City kicking off fall with a popular celebration. The 29th annual Great Cortland Pumpkin Fest returns this weekend near the Cortland County Courthouse and Office Building tomorrow and Sunday. I'm Joe Salzone reporting.

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3: We have Brandon on, who lives in New York. Hey, Brandon.
4: Hey, how are you? Morning, studio.
5: Morning.
3: Tell me something good, man.
4: Something good. So I went to the Brantley Gilbert concert on Saturday with John Morgan, and I did a meet and greet with Brantley Gilbert, and I let him know that I was a Purple Heart recipient, and I was with my daughter and my wife. And during the show, two ladies gave me their front row tickets, not knowing anything about myself. But we ended up in the front row, and Brantley Gilbert actually called me out. He stopped the entire show, did an entire thing, called me out, said thank you, said that all sorts of nice things about the military, and he just didn't have to do that. And I just wanted to give a big shout-out to his entire camp because they're just incredible people. John Morgan took pictures with my daughter, gave her a signed set list. She got about 15 guitar picks and a drumstick.
3: Wow, what a story. I mean, I think everybody did great there. So how did you got those front row seats and those women gave them to you without knowing that you were a Purple Heart recipient?
4: Yes, I had the sixth row seats already, and I think something happened with the two women, and they seemed a little upset, not with me, but just in general. Something happened, and they walked out and said, here's my front row seats. Go take those. I'm leaving. And I was like, whoa. Oh, wow. Okay.
3: Hold on. Two women got so mad at something, they just left,
6: and got in a fight.
3: Were they fighting with each other?
4: I honestly don't know, but there was front row and it was the aisle seats. It was the best, literally the best seats in the entire house.
6: See, because one time at a concert, my friend got in a fight with her husband because of Riley Green on stage.
3: What?
6: Because my friend was like, I think he had too much to drink, and she was like going crazy about how hot Riley Green was. And they got in a fight, and it was really bad. So like, I'm just saying, fights happen at concerts.
3: Yeah, but in the front row, they don't.
5: No,
3: you don't leave
5: the
3: front row seats.
6: Well, wow. They had second row.
3: Sixth.
6: No, I'm saying my friends, they
3: but
6: were
3: they didn't
6: front.
3: Leave. That's what I'm saying. You don't leave if your seats are that good.
6: The husband did.
3: Oh, she stayed. Well, hey, Brandon, on many levels, yeah, Brantley's awesome. John Morgan's great. That's so nice. They were able to do that for you and your family, and also to you. Like, we appreciate your service as well. I don't know how much you talk about it in general, but I'm not going to ask any questions that feels invasive at all, but I really appreciate you, and thank you so much for serving.
4: Absolutely. Thank you, guys. I appreciate it.
3: All right, there he is, Brandon. So he gets to tell me something good. Brantley, John Morgan, and the women who maybe got in a fight and gave up their front row seats to Brandon here.
6: Yes.
3: All right, there you go. That's what it's all about.
0: That was Tell Me Something Good. Coming up.
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3: The Friday morning dance party will put you in a better mood. I will play Alan Jackson, Travis Tritt, Brooks and Dunn. We'll do a little Terry Clark. I got a dance party coming up next here on the Bobby Bones Show.
0: Hey. Bobby Bones.

0: This story comes to us from Manassas, Virginia. A man was driving his motorcycle going 75 in a 25 when he got pulled over. Police said, "Hey, man, what are you doing?" And he was speeding. Why?
1: Probably he had diarrhea, or he's going to get food, or he's running from the law, and he admits he's running from the law, and they're like, "Oh, you're the one we want." It's one of those.
0: Hit it, Ray.
2: I was moving a little quick, wasn't I?
3: Yeah, way too quick.
2: I was trying to hit the McDonald's breakfast. I don't even have socks on. I was rushing. I woke up late.
3: Wow, I can see you were rushing. 72, it's way too fast.
2: I was doing 72.
3: Do you got the registration piece?
4: Oh, my.
5: What do they stop?
1: Had to be one of the three.
4: 10:30
5: is the time?
4: 11, yeah.
5: It's tough.
1: That's tough. You're right. Okay.
0: I'm Lunchbox. That's your Bonehead Story of the Day.
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5: Good morning, I'm Joe Salzone, an 18-year-old Ithaca man accused of trying to kill someone. Police say Samuel Rodriguez stabbed a 17-year-old in the chest Thursday near Walmart. Rodriguez was caught fleeing from the scene, and the weapon allegedly used in the crime was recovered. Rodriguez charged with attempted murder and criminal possession of a weapon. A ban on data centers in Lansing now under review. Town leaders held a special meeting this week in which 36 out of 38 speakers spoke against a proposed data center. The group No Data Center FLX says Lansing's town board is now considering adopting legislation to permanently block future development of data centers. Tompkins County Legislator Mike Sigler says it's unclear if any project would replace millions of dollars in proposed revenue. I'm Joe Salzone.

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0: Today, cloudy with periods of rain, the 5-degree guarantee 71. Tonight, clearing skies, low 43. Saturday, cooler with plenty of sunshine, high 64. And for Sunday, a mix of sun and clouds, high 67. For your complete First 20 forecast, tune to WENY News. I'm Chief Meteorologist Joe Varis.
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0: birthday.
1: The first three digits of your social security number cannot be...
2: 000?
1: Incorrect.
3: 911.
1: Incorrect.
3: Oh.
1: The first three digits of your social security number cannot be...
2: 666.
1: Correct.
4: Oh, because of the...
1: It's banned.
2: Yeah, you don't want that.
1: There you go. That's my first one. Amy, you're up.
4: People who travel to see the vibrant leaf colors of fall are called...
1: money wasters.
4: You know, this is the time of year where they come out.
1: Okay.
2: Oh.
4: Leaf peepers.
2: That's creepy.
1: That's weird. That feels dirty.
2: I'm a peeper.
1: I'm a leaf peeper.
4: Leaf peepers.
1: Show me your leaf. I'm here to peep.
4: They'll often travel great distances to capture photos and videos of fall splendor. Mm. Popular destinations include New York, New Mexico, and Aspen.
2: It is beautiful. When the leaves turn.
4: Are you a peeper?
1: I just don't want to be called peeper for any reason.
2: I wouldn't call myself that, Amy.
1: When an inmate on death row is executed, the official cause of death on their death certificate is homicide.
2: Oh, somebody
1: killed.
4: They were killed. Really?
1: Yeah.
3: Really?
2: Crazy.
4: Mm-hmm. Not death by execution or?
1: Nope, actually not. Homicide would be it.
4: Is the person that injects them the
2: are they the killer?
4: Murderer?
3: Has their name listed next to it as
1: killer?
3: Guys,
1: I got a fun fact here. I don't have all the context around it.
4: Oh.
1: That's my fun. That's not that fun, but you get it. Lunchbox?
3: Benjamin Harrison was the first president to have electricity in the White House, and once he got an electrical shock from a flipper, so he'd leave the lights on at night because he was scared to turn them off.
2: I bet.

0: that was scary back then. You know?
1: Electricity's new. You also got shocked.
0: Yeah.
1: Don't want that again.
0: Somebody probably died from that.
1: I mean, you don't want to touch a stove twice. Once it burns you, you don't touch it again. Yeah. If it's on. Yeah. All right, Eddie.
0: So male goats, they pee on their own heads and beards and front legs to attract women when they're in heat.
1: How do they pee on their own heads?
0: I Googled this because I
2: on each other.
0: No. Themselves. So they stand, picture them on four legs, and they pee so hard and they duck their head down. Dude, I had the same
1: question.
0: They build
1: up the pressure, but they hang their head low so it hits them in the head, face.
0: They literally pee on their face.
1: We should try that.
0: No, we're good.
3: I'm all right.
1: The 14 stadiums in America with the highest capacity are all college football stadiums. It takes until you get to the 15th stadium to be an NFL stadium.
0: Wow.
1: And then that's the one in New Jersey, which is where the Giants and the Jets play.
0: Meadowlands?
1: But the MetLife Stadium.
0: Oh, MetLife, yeah.
1: Yeah. The biggest 14, not pro, all college. Wow.
2: So does that mean college football is bigger than the NFL?
1: No, not particularly.
2: No. Just curious. I didn't know. But no. What do you think?
1: No.
2: No.
0: I would have guessed an NFL stadium. Just
1: in the top 15 or
0: yeah,
1: so?
0: Yeah.
1: The world's smallest mammal is a bumblebee bat. They're 29 to 33 millimeters in length. I don't even know what that is. Mm-hmm.
0: But it's a bat, not
2: a pretty
0: bee.
2: Pretty tiny.
1: And they only weigh 2 grams. I would assume it's pretty tiny, yeah. I mean, I would assume it's not smallest. Massive. It's the smallest mammal in the world.
2: Right.
1: Yeah. What the heck? All right, there you go. Fun Fact Friday.

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1: Let's go.
0: On the Bobby Bones Show.
2: They're shaming a celebrity because of how much they pay their babysitter. I'll tell you who the celebrity is and how much they're paying next.
1: Bobby Bones.
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0: internet went crazy.
1: Good for him.
0: The thing is, maybe the babysitter, maybe they don't know he's famous.
2: Yeah.
0: They don't know he's rich.
1: Ooh, when you walk up to the house, though,
3: I'm sure they can tell.
0: New York apartment, though. Maybe.
3: I mean,
4: it's probably.
3: It's really nice.
1: A top floor?
4: Yeah.
0: The national average babysitting rate in the United States. Take a guess.
3: $20.
1: 15.
0: 26, 24.
3: Wow.
1: That's the average.
0: So he's just slightly above average.
1: Yeah.
0: I'm surprised he does not hire an elevated babysitter. For me, it wasn't that he only pays $30.
3: $30 is elevated.
0: No. If the national average is 26, 24, it's not that elevated.
3: It's up.
0: $4, like 13% or something. I'm surprised he doesn't pay someone who has all of those skills that's a nurse or that has been a teacher that charges more because they have more experience and more education. I think my biggest surprise is he doesn't purposefully seek out someone that was possibly like a child nurse.
1: Is it because he's gay? Like
0: that what?
1: If I was in charge of finding a babysitter for my kid, I'd probably just be like, give me the cheapest. But my wife doesn't. My wife's like, no, we need a really good qualified one. But as a guy, I'm kind of cool with just like, that's $10. Great. Give me the deal.
0: So what does his sexuality mean?
1: Two dudes. They're making the decision, right? Is he married?
3: Yeah, I think.
0: Is he?
1: So like two dudes making the decision, they're probably like, hey, cheap babysitter, let's let it rip.
0: Oh, so they're just dude now.
1: right. That's what I'm saying.
0: So by the way, two children. So I was a bit wrong with my information. Two children's $29.87 an hour. So he pays right at the average.
3: Oh gosh. So he's not married.
0: I know he has a new dude. I saw him step out on the carpet on my Instagram.
1: Oh really?
0: Yeah, a couple weeks ago. Yeah. So I don't know.
3: He's been in a relationship with some guy for about a year.
0: Yeah.
1: I'm just saying my wife is more particular with our kids than I am. So I'm thinking like if a dude made the decision, let's go for the cheap babysitter.
0: My surprise is that he just isn't seeking out someone, though, that has the credentials to charge more. But you can't charge people more just because they're rich or famous,
1: yeah.
0: Like across the board.
5: Yeah. Get your Bobby Bones on.
6: It's Bobby.

0: tell me something good.
1: A 5-year-old girl stood in the rain to raise money for a cause close to her heart. 5 years old. Amy will tell us this story. It's a good one. Next, in our segment called Tell Me Something Good.
2: Yeah. Get your Bobby Bones on.
3: It's Bobby Bones.
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6: Good morning. I'm Joe Salzone, a special prosecutor appointed.

appointed by Governor Kathy Hochul. An executive order was issued Thursday naming Attorney General Letitia James to oversee an alleged 2024 Cornell group sex assault case. Hochul says she has lost faith in Cornell Police and the Tompkins County DA for not pursuing charges 2 years ago. Meanwhile, support is growing for that former Cornell student. A petition has been circulating this week with nearly 45,000 signatures from Cornell alums who say they will withhold any financial contributions for the time being. The Crown City kicking off fall with a popular celebration. The 29th annual Great Cortland Pumpkin Fest returns this weekend near the Cortland County Courthouse and Office Building tomorrow and Sunday. I'm Joe Salzone reporting.

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3: Tell me something good.
4: Dava Cummings held a lemonade stand to fundraise for veterans because her dad served in the Army. She's only 5 years old, and this is her second year doing it. Only problem is, on year two, there was a lot of rain, but she didn't let that stop her. She opened up her lemonade stand in the rain and doubled her donations from last year. And donations are still coming in because the story's spreading since she braved it in the rain.
0: Yeah, she could have all my money. If I drive by and see a kid at a lemonade stand in the rain raising money for a good cause, have all my money. I'll be back. I'm going to go to the bank and get more money, and I'm going to bring you more money.
4: Yeah, she's specifically benefiting Honor Flight Syracuse. They work with veterans, and again, donations are still coming in after the stand even closed, which I think is super cool.
0: That's a good one. That's what it's all about.
1: That was Tell Me Something Good.

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1: We talked about concert tickets, why they're expensive. And we had a listener that went to a Garth Brooks concert and called in and gave us a full review. We also played Easy Trivia. 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
0: Bobby Bone Show. All right, and now the morning corny.
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3: Why don't scarecrows eat?
0: Why don't scarecrows eat?
3: They're already stuffed.
0: Nice.
2: That was the morning corny.
0: All right, birthday, go ahead.
4: Hi, Bobby Bones. This is Irie. I am 12, and I have my birthday coming up on October 2nd. And I was wondering if I could get a shout out because I listen on my way to school. I listen to your show with my dad and sister. So I was wondering if I could get a shout out, and I've heard it from you guys before. So I hope you hear my message, and I'm turning 12. Bye.
0: Irie, we heard it. Happy birthday. I hope it's the greatest birthday that you ever had, and I hope you have a great day at school. Thank you for calling us. Hey. The Bobby Ball Show. A song that we premiered this morning. It was an iHeartCountry world premiere, Snakeskin Boots, from Miranda Lambert and Ella Langley, here on The Bobby Bone Show.
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1: All right, hit it.
2: My daughter is 12, and she tried out for a play, and she's in choir, and she tried out for a solo, and she didn't make any cuts, unfortunately, and she's really good. I was wondering what advice or classes you would recommend for her. She's kind of sad and definitely loves music, and she sings all around the house. Love you guys. Big fan. Bye.
1: What advice would you give?
3: I don't know that I have anything for her specifically.
1: No, don't give up. No, the greatest singers went on all these shows and didn't get picked. I mean, you can go Maren Morris, Hillary Scott from Lady A. They all went on American Idol or The Voice. Morgan Wallen went on The Voice.
3: Oh,
1: and
3: because
1: got cut
3: they got
1: early
3: rejected
1: on.
3: And yeah, they didn't give up. I mean, yeah, that feels encouraging. I guess I was just thinking of literally my daughter last week telling me that she now wants to be a singer.
1: Oh.
3: And
4: and what'd you tell her?
3: We need to focus on the work we have.
1: Oh, so, wow. I don't like that advice.
4: Interesting.
1: For this caller.
4: Yeah.
3: I know, but there's not, it's not, like, I don't want to be a dream crusher, but it's not possible.
1: To your...
3: To my daughter.
1: But you also didn't want your son wrestling.
3: But that's not, well that's because he's an excellent runner.
1: What's possible, though?
3: Okay, but... All right, you see Cardi B in concert once doesn't mean you're going to be Cardi B. Okay, so that's sort of the trajectory of that. Mm-hmm. So we need to focus on a career and what we're going to do with our lives. Now, I guess it's just truly how good is this person?
1: So what I would do is I would just encourage her to keep going. If she's only 12 years old, she physically isn't even to where her voice will get her. Not the same as a boy whose voice changes from this to this.
3: Yeah, that's true.
1: But... You still have some room to grow at 12 years old. Just have her keep singing. I don't know, like, classes. Let her be disappointed is the first thing. Like, never try to talk anyone out of their disappointment. Always walk with someone through their disappointment. I'm sure that sucks. You didn't get anything. You're 12. You auditioned. You're super vulnerable when you audition for anything. And then you don't get it. So it's okay to be disappointed. And ask her specifically what she'd like to get better at. And then if you can't afford, like, a lesson, a lot of people can't. You can find specific things on YouTube to walk you through and teach you very, very specific parts of vocal or acting or stage.

0: give advice to anybody. I know nothing.
1: And I think that's what makes you great at giving advice.
0: But that's just me in this moment. Catch me on another day, and I might have been like, all right, here's what you do. But I just, parenting's hard.
1: Yeah. Celebrate the little wins with your daughter. Find out exactly what she wants to work on. Help her work on that. Encourage her. Let her be the person that says she doesn't want to do it anymore. Unless... yours just kind of came out of nowhere with your daughter. I get it.
0: Yeah, and she's not 12. Yeah, she's
1: there. You go.
0: 19 and there, starting towards a career.
1: There you have it. So great. Okay, thank you. Call us anytime. 877-77-BOBBY.
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1: 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And also... no, the office is in quite a flutter because Amy may be going on a date to Morgan's wedding. All right, that's coming up too.
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9: Good morning, I'm Joe Salzone, an 18-year-old Ithaca man accused of trying to kill someone. Police say Samuel Rodriguez stabbed a 17-year-old in the chest Thursday near Walmart. Rodriguez was caught fleeing from the scene, and the weapon allegedly used in the crime was recovered. Rodriguez charged with attempted murder and criminal possession of a weapon. A ban on data centers in Lansing now under review. Town leaders held a special meeting this week in which 36 out of 38 speakers spoke against a proposed data center. The group No Data Center FLX says Lansing's town board is now considering adopting legislation to permanently block future development of data centers. Tompkins County Legislator Mike Sigler says it's unclear if any project would replace millions of dollars in proposed revenue. I'm Joe Salzone.

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2: Q Country Weather.
3: Today, showers likely, the 5-degree guarantee 71. Tonight, partly cloudy, low 43. Saturday, mostly sunny, high 64. Sunday, partly sunny, high 67. And for Monday, partly sunny, high 62. For your complete first warning forecast, tune the WENY News. I'm Chief Meteorologist Joe Barris.
4: Good morning, Ithaca. 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
6: Oh, no.
7: How do they do this?
6: So now I even have no legs.
4: Now she has no legs.
6: She?
4: Yeah, she went to the hospital to amputate one leg. They amputated the wrong leg first and then had to go and amputate the other leg, obviously.
8: Oh.
4: It is for sure a medical error. Hit that from WTOL11 Toledo.
9: 74-year-old Sharon Jax went to a hospital in Marietta, that's southwest Ohio, last September to have her right leg removed below the knee. But according to the lawsuit, she woke up to find her left leg missing. Her attorney says the correct leg had even been marked before surgery. The hospital says its own review found the mistake was avoidable and that operating room procedures were not followed, adding those involved are no longer in their positions and new safety training is in place.
4: When I had to have ankle surgery, and we're talking about a minor ankle surgery, where they had to go in and put cadaver cartilage in place of a hole, so nothing like this. I went in, they said, point to the leg with the ankle. I put my finger on the leg. They said, great, they marked that leg. They said, point to the leg again. I pointed again. They said, I confirm it's the mark. They said, point to the leg again, and I pointed again, and they put a wrap on that leg. They said, point to the leg again to prove that we put the wrap on the correct leg. I did 4 points. They continued to check. There was a mark. There was a wrap. There was everything so they wouldn't work on the wrong ankle. How do you not do that when you're amputating a leg? That is insane. What do you mean you messed up? Do you just go in and go, I'm not sure, Sean. Flip a coin.
10: Pick one.
8: Oh.
4: If for any reason you're not 100% sure, you go, hold up. Maybe we don't do this surgery now. And there has to be multiple people that mess up. She lost a leg.
10: That's terrible.
4: A whole leg.
6: Yeah, that's crazy.
10: I wonder what the lawsuit is. Like, does she get the hospital named after her? Something.
8: I mean, millions.
6: Well, I would rather have money than a
4: for
6: hospital.
4: For sure money. For sure a lot of money. And the thing is, she's not going to get to spend it, really. Not much of it. She can die in 15 years, if not before that. She's 75 years old, 74, 75.
10: That is terrible.
4: That's a bad one.
10: Man.
4: I just don't know how you can mess that up. If it's like, hey, this happened in India, I go like, I get it. I've never been to India, but I figure stuff like that happens every Tuesday or something. They do guess a leg.
1: Bones.
4: 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On a

0: We do have the Friday morning dance party coming up. We do have Tell Me Something Good coming up. And in the next segment, the guys are freaking out because Amy's taking a date to Morgan's wedding party that's happening this weekend. She says she's not. They say she is. We'll talk about it next.
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3: Hey, Bobby.
4: Morgan, who used to work here, her wedding party is tomorrow. Word around town is you got a date.
5: Yep.
3: No.
4: You're taking a date to Morgan's party?
3: No. I'm going with somebody, but they're invited.
4: These guys.
3: I know. They've. Bobby, you would have my. Bobby will have my back when he understands the
4: story.
3: Why
4: do you keep saying my name? Something feels weird.
3: I feel like you're the only person, because I've been listening to them.
4: It's a talk of the town.
3: Yeah, berate me.
4: What?
3: Berate me?
6: What have we said to you?
5: No, we were excited for you. How did you guys get together? How did you guys decide you're going?
4: Let's do this. Around the room, Eddie, what's your version of this before I let Amy finish? Go.
6: Yeah, my version is she was casually talking to someone, and I asked. I said, hey, are you taking someone? Because, I mean, I didn't RSVP, and it'd be if you have a plus one, you're not taking anyone.
4: She could take you.
6: Right. I thought about that would be a good option, and then she was like, I'm taking someone.
3: No, that's not what I said.
4: Oh, did you gasp like that?
6: And I went, what?
4: Okay.
6: And then I said, oh, it's a friend of yours, like a girlfriend? She's like, no, it's a guy. And that's what I did.
4: Okay. Lunchbox?
5: Yeah, and so I walked up on the conversation, and she's like, oh, you know, and she said his name. I was like, I don't know that. And she goes, well, we were in the same... We went out a couple weeks ago with a group, and we were in the same group, and then we decided we're going to go to the wedding together. I'm like, oh, so you guys talked about it that night? And she goes, no, he slid into my DMs.
3: No, that's not how I said it.
5: And I was like, whoa. And then I said, so are you guys just meeting there? Is he picking you up? She goes, we'll probably ride in an Uber together. And I'm like, what? Like, the fact that they didn't have each other's number, that they slid into DMs to arrange this, yelled, date.
4: So that's their version of the story. Mm-hmm. What happened?
3: They have both taken liberties with the story,
4: really.
5: Yes. Did he slide into your DMs?
3: Yeah.
4: It's Amy's turn. She has the talking
3: the
4: stick.
3: Slide.
4: Okay. Go ahead. So what happened?
3: So yes, a couple of weeks ago, he was like, I don't know if I'm going to Morgan's wedding.
4: Do I know this guy?
3: I didn't know he was even friends with Morgan. But they were close. I thought they would know him or Lunchbox at least, because he acted like he had met Lunchbox.
5: Maybe when I see him, I'll recognize
4: him. He's a man about town. He doesn't know who he meets.
5: That's true. Exactly. I meet a lot of people.
3: Exactly. So I don't know that you ever met him, because I had never met him.
4: You're acting nervous right now. You're acting nervous and weird.
3: Up on me.
4: That happens every day though. So anyway, continue. I'm gonna block them out.
3: Thank you for blocking them out.
4: Go ahead.
3: So then he wasn't sure if he was gonna go. So then when he DM'd, he's like, hey, I'm going to Morgan's wedding now. Save me a seat, because I'm coming alone.
4: Save me a seat means I'd like to sit by you.
3: No, that's not what that means.
4: As a dude, save me a seat means I would prefer to sit by you.
5: That's a flirt.
3: I understand where he's coming from, because I was going to be arriving alone, and I felt weird about that. So he was going to be arriving alone. He felt weird about that. So perfect. I'll save him a seat. So then I replied back, and I was like, well, I'm going alone if you want to just go together, because that's better. And he was like, oh.
4: Bold.
3: Down. But it's not being bold, because it's just a friend.
4: Okay. If it were just a friend,
3: it is 100%
4: you would just save
3: just
4: him a seat.
3: Friend.
5: Correct.
3: No, I don't want to go by myself.
4: You're going to know most everybody there.
3: I don't. Still
4: that's true.
3: Arriving by yourself, that's not fun.
4: When do you care about that?
5: Yeah.
3: I don't know. Let me think how many weddings I've arrived to by myself.
4: This is not a wedding. This is a wedding party. They've already been married.
5: Yeah, and no one is going to notice you walking in that barn by yourself. Nobody.
3: Okay.
5: Not a soul.
3: I have felt weird about going by myself this entire time, and I didn't RSVP for
4: a
3: plus
4: one.
3: It's not a date. We're friends. I'm Bobby. I'm looking at you straight in the eyeballs.
4: Why do you keep calling me Bobby?
6: This is so weird.
4: It's so weird. You're acting weird.
3: Why are you acting
4: also,
3: weird?
4: I don't care if it's a date.
3: You know,
4: I think that's
3: it's
4: good.
3: Not a
4: okay.
3: date.
4: Are you... Unequivocally, going out with a guy. There's no chance it could be a date after?
3: Unequivocally.
4: Is there a chance?
3: It is not a date. There's not a chance it's a date.
6: Could he think it's a date?
4: Correct.
3: No.
4: If I were a dude and I said, hey, save me a seat flirting, and they said, hey, why don't we just go together? I'm thinking, date.
3: No.
4: Oh, okay.
3: I can tell you off air why it's not a date, but I'm not telling you.
4: His wife doesn't know?
3: What?
4: Oh, I don't know. I don't know who it is.
6: Wait, he doesn't like girls.
4: Okay, that's two.
6: Yeah.

0: If he was gay, I would tell y'all right now, he's gay.
1: Okay, but he's not.
0: I don't think so.
1: Okay, Lunchbox is raising his hand. I appreciate that. Go ahead.
2: So, Amy, so there is no chance that this could lead to future things after the wedding.
0: Correct.
1: You're saying that,
2: you will never
1: line in the sand.
2: Never date him.
0: Line in the sand. What I'm saying this is not a date, nor has it been.
1: She's going politician on us now.
2: She's going politician.
1: That's okay. I don't even want to press you on it. I don't want to press you on it. Not anymore. No, I just wanted to ask. These guys are running around like they have hot goss. They're like, we got the gossip.
3: Hey,
1: Amy's got a date.
3: Yeah. You heard what we heard. Didn't you kind of jump to that too?
1: Can you show me his Instagram profile? Let me see who it is.
0: Yeah.
1: Let me see if I know him.
2: And don't you think when she says they DM'd, he didn't even have her number.
0: That's so because we had just met 2 weeks before.
2: Right.
0: We have several mutual friends, but we had never met. So,
1: also, if you want to go on a date with somebody, that's amazing.
2: It's great.
3: We support you, Amy. Always.
0: It's not
2: we'll
0: not
2: cheer you at the wedding.
1: Is it weird that we had this conversation on the air because he
0: green jacket.
3: Green jacket. He's a Masters winner?
0: Yeah.
1: I don't know him.
3: It's Tiger Woods.
1: How would I yeah, I don't know. Is this his profile?
0: Uh-huh.
1: I don't know him.
3: Ah, interesting.
1: I don't know him at all. I thought maybe he like worked here or something.
3: But Amy, you thought that we all knew him? You thought that?
0: I could have, when I met him and he was talking about knowing Morgan, he acted like he had met Lunchbox. But maybe I have that wrong. Maybe he just like threw, maybe it was at an event he was at with Morgan. Maybe they just met casually. It's not like I was picturing them hanging out, but
1: I
0: guess
1: I hope
0: they
1: have
0: didn't.
1: A great time.
3: Yeah, have fun.
1: And I hope that you don't need to save the seat because you're going together. And if it's not a date, still have fun with a friend.
2: So are you Ubering to his house? Or are you driving?
0: Nope. He's going to come to mine and we're Ubering from there.
2: Oh my gosh. The Uber's picking you up
1: he's
2: at one
1: driving
2: location.
1: Yeah. His car to your house.
0: Because of the. Because
1: so then he gets back late at night to your house.
2: That's perfect.
0: He's got an Uber.
2: After drinking.
0: My
2: after
0: house
2: drinking.
0: Is the from where he lives to my house. He's further out that way. My house makes sense.
1: Have fun.
0: And, oh, guess what? We have other mutual friends that we may all meet up
1: have
0: after
1: fun.
0: The wedding.
1: Who
0: yes.
1: cares?
0: I know.
1: Have fun.
3: Yes, have fun.
2: So wait, you're going to go out to other places with him after the wedding?
0: I mean, maybe. With our other
3: I
0: friends.
3: It. I love it. Because Amy, live your life.
1: Live your life. Just live your life. Just update us on Monday or Tuesday.
0: I'm sure everyone here will have stories.
2: Oh, I will be watching.
3: Be careful about Devil's Elbow, though, on the way back.
1: Yeah, Ray said there's a turn going into Morgan's wedding party that you could have a crash and die.
3: Mm-hmm.
1: Yeah, Devil's Elbow. This is the Bobby Bones Show. And now let's play Corey Kent. Here is This Heart.

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2: Good morning, I'm Joe Salzone. A special prosecutor appointed by Governor Kathy Hochul. An executive order was issued Thursday naming Attorney General Letitia James to oversee an alleged 2024 Cornell group sex assault case. Hochul says she has lost faith in Cornell Police and the Tompkins County DA for not pursuing charges 2 years ago. Meanwhile, support is growing for that former Cornell student. A petition has been circulating this week with nearly 45,000 signatures from Cornell alums who say they will withhold any financial contributions for the time being. The Crown City kicking off fall with a popular celebration. The 29th annual Great Cortland Pumpkin Fest returns this weekend near the Cortland County Courthouse and Office Building tomorrow and Sunday. I'm Joe Salzone reporting.
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2: Tell me something good.
3: We have Brandon on, who lives in New York. Hey, Brandon.
4: Hey, how are you? Morning, studio.
3: Morning. Tell me something good, man.
4: Something good. So I went to the Brantley Gilbert concert on Saturday with John Morgan, and I did a meet and greet with Brantley Gilbert, and I let him know that I was a Purple Heart recipient, and I was with my daughter and my wife. And during the show, two ladies gave me their front row tickets, not knowing anything about myself. But we ended up in the front row, and Brantley Gilbert actually called me out. He stopped the entire show, did an entire thing, called me out, said thank you, said that all sorts of nice things about the military, and he just didn't have to do that. And I just wanted to give a big shout out to his entire camp because they're just incredible people. John Morgan took pictures with my daughter, gave her a signed set list. She got about 15 guitar picks and a drumstick.
3: Wow, what a story. I mean, I think everybody did great there. So how did you got those front row seats and those women gave them to you without knowing that you were a Purple Heart recipient?
4: Yes, I had the sixth row seats already, and I think something happened with the two women, and they seemed a little upset, not with me, but just in general. Something happened, and they walked out and said, here's my front row seats. Go take those. I'm leaving. And I was like, whoa. Oh, wow. Okay.
3: Hold on. Two women got so mad at something, they just left, and
5: they got in a fight.
3: Were they fighting with each other?
4: I honestly don't know, but there was front row and it was the aisle seats. It was literally the best seats in the entire house.
5: See, because one time at a concert, my friend got in a fight with her husband because of Riley Green on stage.
3: What?
5: Because my friend was like, I think he had too much to drink, and she was like going crazy about how hot Riley Green was. And they got in a fight, and it was really bad. So, like, I'm just saying, fights happen at concerts.
3: Yeah, but in the front row, they don't.
6: No,
3: you don't leave
6: your
3: front row seats.
5: Well, wow. They had second row.
3: Sixth.
5: No, I'm saying my friends, they
3: but
5: were
3: they didn't
5: front.
3: Leave. That's what I'm saying. You don't leave if your seats are that good.
5: The husband did.
3: Oh, she stayed. Well, hey, Brandon, on many levels, yeah, Brantley's awesome. John Morgan's great. That's so nice. They were able to do that for you and your family, and also to you. Like, we appreciate your service as well. I don't know how much you talk about it in general, but I'm not going to ask any questions that feels invasive at all, but I really appreciate you, and thank you so much for serving.
4: Absolutely. Thank you, guys. I appreciate it.
3: All right, there he is, Brandon. So he gets to tell me something good. Brantley, John Morgan, and the women who maybe got in a fight and gave up their front row seats to Brandon here.
5: Yes.
3: All right, there you go. That's what it's all about.
0: That was Tell Me Something Good. Coming up.
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3: The Friday morning dance party will put you in a better mood. I will play Alan Jackson, Travis Tritt, Brooks and Dunn. We'll do a little Terry Clark. I got a dance party coming up next here on the Bobby Bones Show.

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2: Yeah. Coming up next.
3: We're going to play easy trivia. Let's loosen up a little bit. What Pixar movie was released in 2009 about a 78-year-old man who traveled in his house equipped with balloons?
4: Up.
3: Up. Yeah, good. Who is the best-selling female artist of all time, known for songs like a Prayer and Vogue?
5: Madonna.
3: Madonna. Madonna, good. In Rugrats, who's the main character?
4: Stewie.
3: That's always trying to carry a screwdriver in their diaper?
5: Chucky.
3: Tommy Pickles.
5: Chucky. That's weird.
4: Okay.
5: He has a screwdriver in his diaper?
3: I don't know, man. Easy trivia. We're going to play that coming up next.
6: Let's go. Get your bones on. Get your Bobby Bones on.
5: Instagram teen accounts come with automatic protections that limit who can contact teens, the content they can see, and the time they spend on the app. Learn more about teen accounts and Instagram's ongoing work to protect teens online at Instagram.com/teen accounts.
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0: morning right on 103.7 Q Country. Bobby Bones. Yeah. All right, easy trivia. The category is animals. It's easy. Eddie, what does a chicken lay?
1: Eggs.
0: Correct. Amy, what does a caterpillar turn into?
2: A butterfly.
0: Correct. Abby, what animal gives us wool?
2: A sheep.
0: Correct. Lunchbox, what African animal has a long trunk?
3: Elephant.
0: Correct. Eddie and Amy both have four.
2: Yeah, we do.
0: If either one of you two win this, you are the champion.
1: Mm-hmm.
0: Lunchbox 1, Abby 0. Good to see you guys.
3: Hey, I'm still in it.
0: Yeah, so is Abby. You guys are back there. But all right, here we go. If you miss it, you'll hear this sound.
4: You've been boned.
0: Question number one, Eddie. The category is music. How many strings does a standard acoustic guitar have?
1: Six.
0: Correct.
2: Oof. That would have been difficult.
0: For you?
2: A, B, C, D, E, F.
0: What? What are you doing?
2: Because aren't the strings letters?
0: Yeah, but not like you're doing them.
2: Oh, yeah. Okay.
1: That's the alphabet.
0: Yeah.
3: Good job, Amy.
0: Amy, which boy band sang Bye Bye Bye?
2: NSYNC.
0: Correct. Abby, which artist is most widely known as the King of Pop?
2: Michael Jackson.
0: Correct. Lunchbox, Shake It Off is a hit song by which artist?
3: Taylor Swift.
0: Correct. The next category is tech basics. Eddie, what does PC stand for?
1: Personal computer.
0: Correct.
3: Wow. Wow.
2: Nice.
3: Dang.
0: Amy, what does AI stand for?
2: Artificial intelligence.
0: Correct. Abby, what does email stand for at its root?
2: Electronic mail.
0: Correct.
2: Okay. Oh,
1: wow.
2: Nice.
1: Whoa. Okay. Job,
2: wow, wow, wow.
0: Lunchbox, which company owns Instagram?
3: Oh, that's a great question. Ah, man.
0: Which company owns Instagram?
3: I'm gonna just go with this. Meta.
0: Correct.
3: Oh, man. I didn't know if it was Facebook. Like, I didn't know.
0: The answer starts with A. All answers will start with A. Eddie, what's the capital of Georgia?
1: I mean, Atlanta is the obvious one. But is there an Albany, Georgia?
0: Eddie, what's the capital of Georgia?
1: Atlanta doesn't sound right, man. I feel like there's an Albany, Georgia.
0: Answer?
1: Gosh. Atlanta.
0: Correct.
3: Oh, my God.
0: There is an Albany, Georgia. We've been. But
1: okay, good.
0: Yeah.
1: Let's go. Move on.
0: Albany, New York is the capital of New York.
1: There we go.
0: Amy, the answer starts with A. What long-running singing competition features contestants auditioning for a panel of judges?
2: American Idol.
0: Correct. Abby, what James Cameron movie is about blue aliens living on the planet Pandora and is one of the highest grossing movies of all time?
2: It starts with an A.
0: The answer starts with A. What James Cameron movie is about blue aliens living on the planet Pandora, and is one of the highest grossing movies of all time?
2: Oh.
0: Need an answer?
2: Yeah, I know it.
0: Three, two,
2: Atlas.
0: God.
4: You've been boned.
2: I see that.
0: We gotta get someone else to
2: play. Don't laugh at me.
1: No one's laughing at me.
2: No one's laughing. Who are you gonna get?
0: I don't know.
1: Pick someone from
2: it's
1: the
2: like
1: street?
2: Random?
0: What are we doing? Yeah, we need to get somebody from the street.
2: Wait.
0: That's just a body in the spot.
3: No, she was close.
1: No, she wasn't. What'd she
3: Atlas?
1: Say?
0: It's Avatar.
2: Oh, yeah.
3: So she was close. And she could see them.
0: Yep. Lunchbox, who is the 16th president of the United States who is famous for his beard?
3: For his beard?
0: Who is the 16th president of the... Well, he's just a body, too. of the United States. The 16th president is famous for his beard. The category is the answer starts with A.
3: Abraham Lincoln?
0: Is that your answer?
3: Yeah.
2: That's
0: correct.
2: A?
3: Oh,
2: so
3: I thought he was known for his hat.
2: Who else would it have been? Just who? Who?
0: Yeah.
3: I honestly didn't know him for his beard. I know him for his hat.
2: I know, but name another A president that could be the 16th with a beard.
3: Amy, I don't know what president
2: just,
3: he is.
2: Yeah, just
0: Amy, you're right. You're right. Just let it go. Just let it go.
3: I mean,
0: the category is science.
3: Andrew Garfield?
0: Three remain. not 16th, and is also

0: Also not
1: but I don't know the numbers. Like, I have no idea. Mm-hmm. I don't know what number we're on now.
0: Okay. Science. Eddie.
2: Yeah.
0: What's the center of our solar system? Huh? What's the center of our solar system?
2: Oh, answer doesn't start with A anymore.
3: Okay.
0: Science.
2: Science. Center of the solar system is the sun.
0: Correct. Amy, what's the hardest natural substance?
3: A diamond.
0: Correct. Lunchbox, at what temperature Celsius does water boil?
1: Wait. Oh. Celsius? Yeah, 212.
0: No, 100.
3: You've been boned.
2: 212 is Fahrenheit?
3: Yes, yeah. And 100 is Celsius.
0: Well, we're going to have a champion here. Well,
3: oh my
0: Amy
3: gosh.
0: And Eddie are the only two remaining.
1: You guys know I hate science.
2: Here we go. We know that.
0: We don't know that.
1: Yeah, I mean, Miss Beard,
0: famous Matts. Eddie, are you ready?
2: I'm ready.
0: The category is famous Matts. What actor played Joey Tribbiani on Friends?
2: Matt LeBlanc.
0: Correct. Amy, what actor played Jason Bourne in The Bourne Identity?
3: Matt Damon.
0: Correct. The category is abbreviations. Eddie, what does CEO stand for?
2: Chief Executive Officer.
0: Correct. Amy, what does FBI stand for?
3: Federal Bureau of Investigations.
0: Correct. The next category is sports fundamentals.
3: Oh.
0: Eddie, what color card signals a player is sent off in soccer?
2: Red.
0: Correct. Amy, what do you call a score of 0 in tennis?
3: Love.
0: Correct. The category is the human body. Eddie, what's the strongest bone in the human body?
2: Jaw.
0: Incorrect. Stupid. Bone them up.
4: You've been boned.
0: Amy, for the win.
3: What is it?
0: Femur. For the win. What's the part of the eye that controls how much light enters it? What's the part of the eye that controls how much light enters it for the championship?
3: The retina.
0: The retina? Incorrect.
2: Yes!
3: I don't know.
0: Iris.
2: Baby. Oh, let's go, iris. Baby.
0: Bone her.
3: I just had to guess.
4: You've been boned.
2: We're back, though, Amy. We're back.
0: We're doing three questions. Sudden death. Buzzing with your answers.
3: Okay.
2: Here we go.
0: Here we go. The category is famous big guys. Question number one. What's the name of the dad on Family Guy?
2: Eddie. Peter.
3: I don't.
2: Peter Griffin.
0: Correct.
3: Oh. Is he big?
2: Yeah, he's a big dude.
3: Okay. Yeah.
0: State capitals.
2: Love them.
0: Buzz in. If Eddie gets this, he is the winner.
2: What's up, Amy?
0: Amy, you need to get this to tie.
3: I know.
0: What is the capital of Oregon?
2: Eddie. Eugene.
0: Incorrect. Amy to tie. What is the capital of Oregon?
3: Well, I don't know a place other than Eugene. Oregon. I've never been there.
0: 5 seconds.
3: I don't know.
0: Answer?
3: I don't know.
0: Salem.
1: Oh.
2: Would have never gotten that.
3: Never in a million years.
2: Nope.
1: Wow.
3: Salem, Oregon.
0: The next category.
2: That's it.
0: You have to get this to tie?
3: Yeah.
0: What?
3: Yeah.
2: I don't know what
0: you said. Hey, yellow card.
2: Oh.
3: That wasn't to you. That was to me. Like, okay.
0: The category is TB.
3: TB what?
2: Wait till he
0: That's
2: let
0: the
2: him
0: category,
2: talk.
0: TB.
3: Okay.
0: Here we go. What supermodel created and hosted...
3: Amy. Tyra Banks.
0: Correct.
1: Wow. So TB, do you get it now?
3: I get it.
2: Man, I had so many locked and loaded. Tom Brady, Tampa Bay, tuberculosis.
3: Oh, I was waiting for what disease did Lunchbox have?
0: The category is fictional siblings.
3: Fictional siblings.
0: Sudden death. One answer wins it all. What are the names of the three kids on The Simpsons?
2: Eddie.
0: Papa.
2: Bart, Lisa, and Maggie!
0: Winner.
2: Give it!
0: Winner.
2: Let's go!
0: Winner.
2: Yes!
0: Wow.
2: Dude, I put so much pressure on myself, and it all just went away. Wow! I'm back.

0: Dang, so I was ready close. For Michelle, DJ, and Stephanie.
1: Yeah, I had that loaded too.
2: Oh my goodness.
0: Right when you said
2: so
0: it, I was like,
2: close.
0: Oh, God.
2: Eddie is our winner. Wow, he retains his championship. That is, Eddie wins his 14th championship.
1: 14?
0: Good job.
1: I don't have any more fingers and toes for my rings.
2: Wow, wow. Eddie's a champ.
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0: flipper, so he'd leave the lights on at night because he was scared to turn them off.
1: I bet that was scary back then. You know,
2: electricity's new. You also got shocked.
1: Yeah,
2: don't want that again.
1: Somebody probably died from that.
2: I mean, you don't want to touch a stove twice. Once it burns you, you don't touch it again. Yeah. If it's on. Yeah. All right, Eddie.
1: So male goats, they pee on their own heads and beards and front legs to attract women when they're in heat.
2: How do they pee on their own heads?
1: I Googled this because I
3: on each other.
1: No. Themselves. So they stand. Picture them on four legs. And they pee so hard, and they duck their head down. Dude, I had the same question.
2: They build
1: question.
2: Up the pressure, but they hang their head low, so it hits them in the head, like
1: yeah.
2: face.
1: They literally That's pee the on their face.
2: We should try that.
1: No, we're good.
0: I'm all right.
2: The 14 stadiums in America with the highest capacity are all college football stadiums. It takes until you get to the 15th stadium to be an NFL stadium.
1: Wow.
2: And then that's the one in New Jersey, which is where the Giants and the Jets play.
1: Meadowlands?
2: But the MetLife Stadium.
1: Oh, MetLife, yeah.
2: Yeah. The biggest 14, not pro, all college. Wow.
3: So does that mean college football is bigger than the NFL?
2: No, not particularly.
3: Oh. Just curious. I didn't know. But what do you think?
2: No.
3: No.
1: I would have guessed an NFL stadium. Just
2: in the top 15 or
1: yeah,
2: so?
1: Yeah, yeah.
2: The world's smallest mammal is a bumblebee bat. They're 29 to 33 millimeters in length. I don't even know what that is. Mm-hmm.
1: But it's a bat, not
3: it's
1: a
3: pretty
1: bee.
3: Pretty tiny.
2: And they only weigh 2 grams. I would assume it's pretty tiny, yeah. I mean, I would assume it's not smallest. Massive. It's the smallest
1: yeah.
2: mammal in the world.
3: Right.
2: Yeah. What the heck? All right, there you go. Fun Fact Friday.
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2: A 5-year-old girl stood in the rain to raise money for a cause close to her heart. 5 years old. Amy will tell us this story. It's a good one. Next, in our segment called Tell Me Something Good.
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It's Justin on 103.7 Q Country. It's a Friday in the Finger Lakes. We made it to the end of the week. That's right. And today, in case you didn't know, is National Name Your Car Day. Does your car have a name? Mine is Susan, because I have a Subaru. So I call her Sue for short. Subaru. You get it? Yeah, I try to be funny sometimes, but it doesn't always work. Regardless, we're headed through this Friday. If you don't have a name for your car, now is the time. Let's keep it going with Zach John King. Let's get to drinking.

0: Hey there, it's Justin on 103.7 Q Country, and now it's time for your Food Hack Friday, of course. And while Apple Fest went down in downtown Ithaca, we are in October. It's apple time in the Finger Lakes. And New York State, we know about apples, but I get a little sick of my apple consumption. I don't really know what to do with them other than just chomp down on one or put it in a pie. So I found a recipe online. I'm going to share it with you. My first note is get one of those takeout containers. You can buy them in bulk. You know the ones you get Chinese food in? Not the paper ones, but the plastic ones. So useful. 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Throw in a glob of peanut butter, a glob of plain Greek yogurt, honey, cinnamon, and granola. And then this is the fun part. You just shake it up. 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And it tastes like this, like, gooey, peanut buttery, cinnamony apple dessert type vibe. And it's healthy for you. It's got the protein from the Greek yogurt. If you use healthy peanut butter, that's pretty healthy for you. And, of course, apples. Eat one a day and your doctor will leave you alone, right?
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0: Eyes on you here on Q, and I got my eyes on Halloween because it's October, and I'm like a little kid when it comes to Halloween. I get all dressed up every year. I wear two costumes per season.
1: Yeah.
0: And I have a pumpkin on my porch from like the end of August onward. I'm one of those people. But Halloween is special this year. It's on a Saturday, which means you can party really hard. And that won't happen again until 2037. So get in the spirit. You can get in the spirit this weekend. The Great Cortland Pumpkin Fest is this Saturday to kick off the spooky season. Here's Hardy. It's MacArthur. You're on Q.
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2: Q Country Weather.
3: Today, showers likely. The 5-degree guarantee is 71. Tonight, partly cloudy, low 43. Saturday, mostly sunny, high 64. Sunday, partly sunny, high 67. And for Monday, partly sunny, high 62. For your complete first 20 forecast, tune to WENY News. I'm Chief Meteorologist Joe Veras.

Hey girl, what's up? I know it's late, but I knew you'd pick it up. Nah, I ain't drunk. Okay, maybe I do have a little buzz, but

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miles on it. Putting some miles on it with Kane Brown here on 103.7 Q Country. And, well, today is the second day of October. I'm happy to be in this month. And why is it called October? You know, oct means eight, but it's the 10th month of the year. Well, the year used to only have 10 months running from March through December. The winter was a dead zone because there was no farming or fighting. And eventually they expanded it, and October was the 8th month. It became the 10th month because they added two more months. So September meant 7, November meant 9, and then here we are. But it remained with the oct. A little fun fact for you. Let's keep it going with John Party. Here's Boots Off.

It's today's country music, 103.7 Q Country, and well, 1 week ago today, Dan and Shay were in Syracuse for a concert. If you were there, let me know how it was. You're there now with Say So.

0: Hey now, it's Justin on 103.7 Q Country, and as we head into the weekend, I'd like to leave you with a little wisdom for the weekend, including my advice. I know I'm a young man, but I do have advice to give. Like, today I'm going to talk about being embarrassed and making the most of it. I DJ weddings on the weekend, and when I set up, I don't want to be sweaty in my suit lugging this equipment, so I wear sweatpants and a t-shirt, and then I change into my suit before the wedding starts. Well, this particular weekend, this happened about 2 weeks ago, I got everything set up, went to go change, and well, I forgot my suit pants. Yeah. I searched all over my car. So I did what anybody would have to do in that situation. I was an hour and a half from home. I didn't have time to go back and get my pants. So I wore sweatpants with a button-down shirt, tie, and a suit jacket. And yes, I'm pretty sure everybody noticed. But I gripped my teeth. I got through the day. Didn't acknowledge it. And I just gave it my all. I had a really good attitude. I did the best I could possibly do at my job. And at the end of the day, the bride came up. And she goes, I noticed the sweatpants, but I don't care because he had a good attitude. Here's a tip, and I got a 5-star review online. So it just goes to show, even if you forget your pants, it can still turn out right if you have a good attitude.
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Dylan Marlowe, boys back home here on 103.7 Q Country. Yesterday was the birthday of the legendary Julie Andrews. She turned 91. She's still with us, and I'd never seen The Sound of Music until I think 2 years ago. I went to the Cornell Cinema on Cornell's campus. If you haven't been, it's a beautiful old theater. It's open to the public, and they have amazing repertory screenings, including The Sound of Music. And I thought on a Sunday afternoon, whatever, I'll finally go watch this famous movie, and I cried, and I was blown away, and it's like the best movie experience I ever had. So my advice, all those things that are old and classic that you think are just boring, they're old and classic for a reason. When did you experience that? What's something you watched or listened to where you're like, oh, I see why that's famous?

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0: going on? It's Justin on Q Country, and well, earlier this year, we helped to celebrate some of the best businesses, people, and places in our community with the Finger Lakes Favorites, presented by Centralis Health. 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

Today, cloudy with periods of rain, the 5-degree guarantee 71. Tonight, clearing skies, low 43. Saturday, cooler with plenty of sunshine, high 64. And for Sunday, a mix of sun and clouds, high 67. For your complete First 20 forecast, tune to WENY News. I'm Chief Meteorologist Joe Barris.

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back then, right now, right here on Q, Tyler Hubbard getting us through the top of the 12 o'clock hour, and we are headed into the weekend. The leaves are starting to change. Maybe go for a nice drive through the Finger Lakes, do some leaf peeping. I hate that phrase, leaf peeping, but what else are you going to call it, right? Let's keep it going. Kenny Chesney, it's Carry On right here on Q Country.

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It's Justin on Q Country. That's Scotty McCreary with This Is It, and just a warning about an invasive species coming to our area in the next, well, I guess, couple of years. Be on the lookout for spotted lantern flies. They're moving their way up from Pennsylvania into the upstate New York region, Finger Lakes region. They could hurt the crops of vineyards and farms across our area, so you got to do your part. Might be kind of fun squishing these bugs. Just make sure you're looking up what they look like so you can keep an eye out for spotted lantern flies. If you see them, smush them. Hey.

0: It's Justin on Q Country. We are officially 1 week out from the Ithaca Apple Fest, the 44th annual. And of course, you got the Cortland Pumpkin Fest coming up this weekend. Plenty of great fall festivals to look forward to. But I do love Apple Fest. I love apples, especially this time of year. And it got me thinking, world records. I always think about this. What's the biggest apple in history? So in honor of, you know, fall in the Finger Lakes apple season, the world's heaviest apple ever recorded happened in 2010 in Japan. It weighed 4 pounds. I saw a picture of it. It's about the size of this guy's face. And you might wonder, how much is 4 pounds? What can I equate that to? Well, I Googled it. There's a website you can say, how much does this thing weigh compared to other things? This apple was about, according to this website, get ready, 4/5 as heavy as a chihuahua. If you ever wanted to know the average weight of a chihuahua, it's about 5 pounds. Bet you didn't think you learned the average weight of a chihuahua today, but here we are.
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Dominion with One Man Band here on 103.7 Q Country. Another rainy day in the Finger Lakes. A bad string of weather here as we head through the start of October. But that's all right. There's plenty to look forward to tonight. How about Terrapin Station performing at Hampshire Farm or Friday Night Trivia at Trelevin Wines? Or if you want to embrace the rain, you can go in downtown Ithaca and do First Friday Gallery Night. Art throughout the Commons all night long. 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

0: Moving on through the end of the week with Kevin Powers and Shibuzi. Let's move on here on Q Country, a new song on the station. 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

0: asthma and allergy associates. What do we mean when we say that our allergists are board certified and fellowship trained? 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After receiving their medical degree, allergists complete residency training in either pediatrics or internal medicine, after which they are certified by the governing board of those fields. This is followed by an additional 2 to 3 years of fellowship training in allergy and immunology and subsequent board certification in this specialty. 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
3: Q Country Weather.
4: Today, showers likely. The 5-degree guarantee, 71. Tonight, partly cloudy, low 43. Saturday, mostly sunny, high 64. Sunday, partly sunny, high 67. And for Monday, partly sunny, high 62. For your complete first 20 forecast, tune to WENY News. I'm Chief Meteorologist Joe Veras.

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I want to give them a shout out. You can read about it at 607newsnow.com. Mojo's Books and Brew. That's right. It just opened up. They've been working on it since January. It's got a tap room cafe, and it's located in the former Area 51 Games in the Cortland Corset Building. Perfect time of year to crack open a book. I'm reading a classic, East of Eden by John Steinbeck, and it's actually really good. So my advice, challenge yourself. Read a book.

0: It's Justin on 103.7 Q Country. It's now time for your local sports roundup. Ithaca College football looks to extend their win streak to 4. The Bombers will visit Hobart tomorrow at 1 p.m. Ithaca head coach Brandon McGuire says he expects Hobart to, quote, come out swinging. It'll be a tough test tomorrow for SUNY Cortland football. The Red Dragons visit Utica at 1 o'clock. Both teams enter the matchup undefeated. Cornell football is in our nation's capital this weekend. The Big Red face Georgetown tomorrow at 12:30. Cornell head coach Dan Swanstrom says Georgetown always makes, quote, explosive plays in the pass game. Speaking of explosive plays, Josh Allen and the Buffalo Bills are going to be taking on the Patriots this Sunday in Buffalo. Game starts at 1 o'clock on their sister station, I-100. Pre-game starts at 11 Sunday morning, so tune in. The Giants entertain the Cardinals Sunday, kickoff at 1 o'clock. You should tune into 96.3 The Buzzer to hear that game. New York enters the matchup as the underdog. And the Jets are in the Midwest this weekend. They face Chicago Sunday at 1. Starting quarterback Caleb Williams is not expected to play for the Bears. On the ice, the Sabres could not stop the Blue Jackets. Final score 6-3. The Sabres have their home opener tomorrow night. Puck drops at 7 against the Blackhawks. And the New York Yankees are getting ready for a playoff series against the Rays. Game 1 is tomorrow night at 6:30 in Tampa Bay.
1: 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Sleep

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It's Justin on Q Country, moving through the day. 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And I figured, oh, I'll buy a slow cooker, and I'll leave it on when I'm

0: Justin on Q Country, moving through the day. 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And I figure, oh, I'll buy a slow cooker, and I'll leave it on when I'm at work. 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

Take the scenic route. 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

0: Tucker Wetmore, who told you that? Here on 103.7 Q Country. And well, I've told you before, and I'll tell you again, if you want to know what's going on in your area, check out 607newsnow.com with their fall guide. 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Tomorrow, it's the Fall Harvest Festival in Montour Falls, or the Great Cortland Pumpkin Fest going down this weekend. There's supposed to be some nice sunshine. The leaves are starting to change. Get out, get some hot cider, get a donut, go pick a pumpkin, have some fun, and keep up to date on everything going on this autumn in the Finger Lakes with 607newsnow.com.
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1: Q Country Weather.
2: Today, cloudy with periods of rain, the 5-degree guarantee 71. Tonight, clearing skies, low 43. Saturday, cooler with plenty of sunshine, high 64. And for Sunday, a mix of sun and clouds, high 67. For your complete First 20 forecast, tune to WENY News. I'm Chief Meteorologist Joe Barris.

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Mitchell, Ted, Benny, truth about you here on Q, and the truth is we're just about done with this rainy Friday, a rainy week in general, actually, and well, we're headed into the weekend, so let's get to drinking. Here's Zach John King.

with whatever it is here on Q Country. And as a sports fan, I'm at my peak right now because the Yankees are in the postseason and the Bills are undefeated heading into Sunday's matchup against the Patriots. And I don't know, Drake May's not looking too good right now, and Josh Allen is, so I'm feeling good. Make sure you tune into that game. It's going to be broadcast on our sister station, I-100. The game starts at 1 p.m. this Sunday. Let's keep it going with Jelly Roll.

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0: 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Finger Lakes Favorites voters have once again named Pella Windows the gold winner 2 years running.
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1: 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For some patients, though, these medications are not enough to control their asthma. Recently, several new medications known collectively as biologics have been approved for the treatment of moderate to severe asthma. Biologics work to disrupt the pathways that lead to inflammation that causes asthma symptoms. Currently, there are 5 approved biologics for asthma. Unlike other medications for asthma, most biologics are currently administered in a doctor's office either as an injection or an infusion. Biologics have shown great success in decreasing the frequency of exacerbations and the use of oral steroids. 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

It's Justin on Q Country, and I am checking the foliage report right now. It's looking like the Adirondacks, like always, are at peak early. It's looking gorgeous. I saw some videos from up there, up at Tupper Lake. Looks so nice. Catskills are looking good. Really, the hilly areas are getting the most foliage. But right now, the Finger Lakes region are in the just changing phase. So we're at like 15-20% foliage. It's already looking pretty nice. So the best is yet to come. Call in. Let me know your favorite place to drive and hike and go see the beautiful foliage in the fall in the Finger Lakes. Here comes Hudson Westbrook. It's painting you pretty.

0: It's Justin on Q Country, and that's it for me. I'm headed out for the day. That's right. I am going to go to the downtown Ithaca Friday Gallery night. Go check out some local art, maybe grab some dinner. And, well, this weekend I'm going hiking. It's going to be some nice weather tomorrow. I'm going to go check out the leaves, the foliage. I'm trying to pick a good hiking spot. So let me know your favorite places to go walk around. I'm always looking for a new spot. Stick around. Piper's in next right here on Q Country, and I'll be back tomorrow at 10 a.m. like I always am to get us through that Saturday. Keep it country and have a great weekend.
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mapped out. 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

103.7 Q Country. Hi, howdy. It's Piper in the studio. We're going to be kicking it here, listening to some more great music. So be sure to stick around. Right now, you're going to be hearing from none other than Dan and Shay with Say So. Keep it here on 103.7 Q Country.

Rascal Flatts with Life is a Highway here on 103.7 Q Country. Hi, howdy. It's Piper in the studio. I hope you all are enjoying your fun and fantastic Friday. A lot going on this week, and we'll talk about that later, though. It's gray skies and rainy here in Ithaca. At least it was. The rain's starting to clear up, which is lovely to see, and the trees are getting nice and orange as we're cruising our way through fall. Without further ado, let's get back to the music, though, because that's what you're here for. Right now, Lainey Wilson and John Mayer with Phone Keys Wallet. Keep it here on 103.7 Q Country.

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5: 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It's Piper in the studio. 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
1: It was a dark October night. The temperature was dropping, the rain was falling, and one driver was headed home on a lonely central New York road. Then suddenly, the road turned slick.
2: 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So before the weather turns, don't make excuses.
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2: Q Country Weather.
3: Today, cloudy with periods of rain, the 5-degree guarantee 71. Tonight, clearing skies, low 43. Saturday, cooler with plenty of sunshine, high 64. And for Sunday, a mix of sun and clouds, high 67. For your complete First 20 forecast, tune to WENY News. I'm Chief Meteorologist Joe Veras.

103.7 Q Country, Jelly Roll with Nita Favor. Hi, howdy, it's Piper in the studio. Happy Friday, everyone. It's always a joyous day when Friday rolls around. On October 1st, yesterday, Mojo's Books and Brews welcomed its very first customers for a soft opening. 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I'm going to have to head over there. I'm always a sucker for a bookstore that also features a cafe like Protagonist Books and Coffee over in Dryden, a lovely, lovely little place. Speaking of lovely, let's get back to the music. Right now, Zach Top with South of Sanity here on Q Country. Keep it here as we keep it country.

103.7 Q Country. Happy World Smile Day, a day dedicated to spreading kindness. Hold open a door, share a laugh, and spread some positivity today. Because, you know, it's a day of smiles. Hopefully I'll put a smile on your face. By getting back to the country music, right now you're going to be hearing from Stella Lefty with Boston. Keep it here on Q.

0: 103.7 Q Country, Cole Swindell with Girl Dad here on the Q. Hi, howdy, it's Piper in the studio. Fall has arrived, and if you're anything like me and wanna enjoy the season without breaking the bank, I got some great news for you. Head over on to CayugaMarketplace.com. We got some great local author offers on some awesome local businesses. More Family Farm, 30% off a family four-pack to the 2026 Corn Maze and over 40 other attractions. Sicilian Delight, $35 get you $50 to spend. And a brand new one from Tagsylvania, 50% off a pair of tickets. Pretty cool stuff. I've been to Tagsylvania before. Very, very fun. It's a smaller park, but it's so much fun. Get you a little scare for your Halloween season. It's an absolute blast. Without further ado, let's get back to the tunes right now. 103.7 Q Country. Keep it here as we keep it country.
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2: I'm Matthew Adams. Tompkins County District Attorney Matt Van Houten is off a case. Governor Hochul has appointed Attorney General Letitia James as special prosecutor in a 2024 alleged group sex assault at Cornell, which Van Houten reopened earlier this week. Hochul says she's lost faith in Cornell police and Van Houten for not pressing charges 2 years ago. James promises a full and fair investigation. And the district attorney responding today in a statement, Matt Van Houten says he supports the appointment of Attorney General Letitia James in the case, saying it's become clear Cornell did not provide a full picture in 2024. Van Houten added his office will, quote, cooperate fully with the attorney general. When news happens, it happens on News Talk WHCU and 607newsnow.com. I'm Matthew Adams.
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3: Q Country Weather.
4: Today, showers likely. The 5-degree guarantee is 71. Tonight, partly cloudy, low 43. Saturday, mostly sunny, high 64. Sunday, partly sunny, high 67. And for Monday, partly sunny, high 62. For your complete first 20 forecast, tune the WENY News. I'm Chief Meteorologist Joe Veras.

103.7 Cute Country. Hi, howdy. It's Piper in the studio. That was Thomas Rhett featuring Jordan Davis with Ain't a Bad Life. Keep it here on Cute Country as we stroll into the 4 o'clock hour, because right now you're going to be hearing from none other than Forrester Sisters with Just In Case. 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

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Hi, Audi, it's Piper in the studio. 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

103.7 Q Country, Russell Dickerson with Every Little Thing. Hi, howdy, it's Piper in the studio. Dairy One Cooperative in Ithaca has proposed a walk-up ice cream window at its Warren Road location. Earlier this summer, the Village of Lansing Planning Board approved a special low-traffic food and beverage permit for the Farm Testing and Agricultural Data Company. A construction timeline has yet to be announced. Keep it here on Q Country. We got those stories and more at 607newsnow.com. Right now, Florida Georgia Line with Confession. Keep it here on the Q.

103.7 Q Country. Hi, howdy, it's Piper in the studio. It's Don McLean's 81st birthday today. The legendary singer-songwriter wrote and performed the incredible song American Pie, a masterpiece that remains one of the greatest songs in music history. And much to my surprise, we don't have it here on the station, and I feel very much so devastated by that. I was going to play it for you all, because what better way to celebrate a Friday than listening to Don McLean's American Pie? Also, his song Vincent is just incredible as well. If you haven't listened to the entirety of the American Pie album, I recommend giving it a listen to, you know, in bed, while you're showering, while you're driving, while you're just eating, anytime. It's great. And then, you know, come back here and keep listening to Q Country. Keep it here on Q Country. We got more great music on the way. Jelly Roll up next with Liar. Stay tuned.

1037 Q Country, Jelly Roll with Liar. Up next, a brand new song. We got Corey Kent right here on the Q with his new song, Empty Words. Keep it here as we keep it country.

0: 103.7 Q Country. Hi, howdy. It's Piper in the studio. It's a big weekend for sports, y'all. Ithaca College football looks to extend their win streak to 4. The Bombers will host Hubbard. Oh boy, tomorrow at 1 p.m. Ithaca head coach Brandon McGuire says he expects Hubbard to come out swinging. It'll be a tough test tomorrow for SUNY Cortland football. The Red Dragons visit Utica at 1 o'clock. Both teams enter the matchup undefeated. Cornell football is in our nation's capital this weekend. The Big Red face Georgetown tomorrow at 12:30. Cornell head coach Dan Swanstorm says Georgetown always makes explosive plays in the pass game. Speaking of explosive plays, Josh Allen and the Bills host the Patriots Sunday. Game starts at 1 on our sister station, I-100. Pre-game begins at 11 o'clock on Sunday morning. The Giants entertain the Cardinals on Sunday. Kickoff at 1 o'clock on 9-6-3, the buzzer. New York enters the matchup as the underdog. The Jets are in the Midwest this weekend. They face Chicago this Sunday at 1. Starting quarterback Caleb Williams is not expected to play for the Bears. On the ice, the Sabres could stop the Blue Jackets. Final score 6-3. The Sabres have their home opener tomorrow night. Puck drops at 7 o'clock against the Blackhawks. The Yankees are getting ready for a playoff series against the Rays. Game 1 is tomorrow night at 6:30 in Tampa Bay. Big, big weekend for sports. And, you know, tune into I-100 at 1 o'clock for the Bills game. It's going to be a blast. And speaking of a blast, let's get back to the country here on 103.7 Q Country.
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2: I'm Matthew Adams. An 18-year-old Ithaca man is charged with attempted murder. Police say Samuel Rodriguez stabbed a 17-year-old in the chest Thursday afternoon near Walmart. Rodriguez was caught fleeing from the scene, and the weapon allegedly used in the crime was recovered. The victim was taken to a regional trauma center. Free Movie Day coming back to Cinemopolis. 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The city is hosting a record fair tomorrow with over 100,000 items for sale from dealers across the Northeast. It takes place from 10 to 4 on Saturday at the Downtown Conference Center in Ithaca. Local news matters. I'm Matthew Adams.

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1: Q Country Weather.
2: Today, cloudy with periods of rain, the 5-degree guarantee 71. Tonight, clearing skies, low 43. Saturday, cooler with plenty of sunshine, high 64. And for Sunday, a mix of sun and clouds, high 67. For your complete First 20 forecast, tune to WENY News. I'm Chief Meteorologist Joe Veras.

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Hi, howdy. It's Piper in the studio. Shout out Kelly Willis. It's her 58th birthday today. A talented country music singer-songwriter known for her new traditionalist and alternative country sound that appeals to fans across generations. Happy birthday, Kelly Willis. Big 5'8". Stay tuned to Q Country.

0: George Burge with Mind on You here on 103.7 Q Country. Hi, howdy, it's Piper in the studio. Q Country is at your fingertips all the time now. 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We got some fun stuff being posted on there. Justin and I post pretty much every day. It's a blast. And speaking of a blast, let's get back to the country right now on 103.7Q Country.
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Hi, howdy. It's Piper in the studio. The Marathon Central School District is focusing on student safety. They've rolled out a new tip line where students can anonymously report bullying, harassment, or other similar instances occurring on school grounds or at school events. The online form is available on the junior and senior high school or Appleby Elementary School pages on the district website. Up next, Hudson Westbrook with Painted You Pretty. Keep it here on Q.

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Hi, howdy. It's Piper in the studio. 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Justin and I post a lot of fun content on there. Currently, I'm doing a push-up challenge where for every new follower we get, I'll be doing some push-ups. Justin shares a lot of awesome fun facts about the area. I'm very invested in his content. It's fascinating stuff. He shared some fun facts about the Twilight Zone today. 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Up next, you're going to be hearing from one of my personal faves, the one and only Luke Bryan with Country, and she knows it. Keep it here on Q Country.

103.7 Q Country. Hi, howdy. It's Piper in the studio. That was Bailey Zimmerman with Chevy Silverado here on the Q. Up next, a brand new song, Coetzel and Ella Langley with Jaded. 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

0: 103.7 Q Country. Hi, howdy, it's Piper in the studio. Are you looking for something to do this weekend? 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
2: I'm Matthew Adams. Tompkins County District Attorney Matt Van Houten is off a case. Governor Hochul has appointed Attorney General Letitia James as special prosecutor in a 2024 alleged group sex assault at Cornell, which Van Houten reopened earlier this week. Hochul says she's lost faith in Cornell police and Van Houten for not pressing charges 2 years ago. James promises a full and fair investigation. And the district attorney responding today in a statement, Matt Van Houten says he supports the appointment of Attorney General Letitia James in the case, saying it's become clear Cornell did not provide a full picture in 2024. Van Houten added his office will, quote, cooperate fully with the attorney general. When news happens, it happens on News Talk WHCU and 607newsnow.com. I'm Matthew Adams.
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4: Tonight, partly cloudy and seasonable, with a low of 44. Saturday, mostly sunny and cool with a 5-degree guarantee of 64. Sunday, partly sunny and calm with a spotty drizzle possible and a high of 66. And Monday, mostly sunny with a high of 60. For a complete first warning forecast, tune into WENY News. I'm meteorologist Connor Friedhoff.

103.7 Q Country. Hi, howdy. It's Piper in the studio. The Bills are hosting the Patriots this Sunday, and quarterback Josh Allen told reporters on Wednesday that the Pats are a very well-coached team. The Sunday game will be the first divisional matchup at the new Highmark Stadium. Kickoff is set for 1 p.m. If you want to catch it on your airwaves, we're streaming it here on our sister station, I-100 at 1 o'clock with pre

a game beginning at 11 o'clock on Sunday morning. Without further ado, let's get back to the music. Blake Shelton, right now, with Let Him In Anyways. Keep it here on Q.

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0: 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Hi, howdy, it's Piper in the studio. That was Dylan Scott with This Town's Been Too Good to Us. Welcome to the 6 o'clock hour. Good news for you all. 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

103.7 Q Country. Hi, howdy. It's Piper in the studio. The Museum of the Earth is hosting a Pay What You Want, What You Wish admission event this weekend. The Museum of the Earth is a very great place out here in Ithaca. If you get a chance to check it out this weekend, it's sure to be pretty fun. They got dinosaurs. It's awesome. I'm a big dino fan. Shout out dinosaurs and dino lovers. Without further ado, let's get back to the music. You're going to be hearing from Parker McCollum right now with Killing Me here on 103.7 Q Country.

103.7 Q Country. Hi, howdy, it's Piper in the studio. Tomorrow, Cinemopolis, Ithaca's nonprofit independent movie theater, movie theater is offering free admission to all showings to mark its 40th anniversary of operation. 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Get yourself out to Cinemopolis, get yourself some snacks, and enjoy a great movie. 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

Scotty McCreary and Darius Rucker with Bottle Rockets here on 103.7 Q Country. Right now, you're going to be hearing a brand new song, Luke Combs with Rethink Some Things. Keep it here on Q.

0: 103.7 Q Country. Hi, howdy, it's Piper in the studio. We're coming to the close of the 6 o'clock hour as we're fast approaching the weekend. This weekend's a big game weekend for the football. The Giants entertain the Cardinals Sunday kickoff at 1 o'clock on 96-3 The Buzzer. New York enters the matchup as the underdog, and the Jets are in the Midwest this weekend. They face Chicago Sunday at 1. Starting quarterback Caleb Williams is not expected to play for the Bears. And last but certainly not least, Josh Allen and the Bills host the Patriots Sunday. Game starts at 1 on our sister station, I-100. Pre-game begins at 11 a.m. Sunday morning. Big stuff happening in the football world. Unfortunately, however, my time with you today has come to an end. Fear not, for at 7, Bev Rainey is picking it up with Country Nights, so stay tuned for that. Without further ado, though, keep listening to 103.7 Q Country and have yourself a great rest of your day and an even better tomorrow. 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
1: 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For some patients, though, these medications are not enough to control their asthma. Recently, several new medications known collectively as biologics have been approved for the treatment of moderate to severe asthma. Biologics work to disrupt the pathways that lead to inflammation that causes asthma symptoms. Currently, there are 5 approved biologics for asthma. Unlike other medications for asthma, most biologics are currently administered in a doctor's office either as an injection or an infusion. Biologics have shown great success in decreasing the frequency of exacerbations and the use of oral steroids. Contact one of our fellowship-trained allergists who will conduct a thorough evaluation of your symptoms and medical history to determine if a biologic therapy is right for you.
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1: With Bev Rainey,

Baldridge hanging out with us on the show tonight. It's going to be a fun one. Talking to him about brand new music he's got. It's coming up in two songs. Here's Sam Hunt's 23. You can

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1: Thanks for having me.
0: It's always good to see you, man.
1: Good to see you.
0: Known you for quite a while, man. You are now getting on your first major record label.
1: Yes.
0: But I've been supporting you since day one.
1: You have been. Probably 10 years ago.
0: Yeah, I know.
1: It was just crazy to think about.
0: Given up our age and how long we've been doing this, for sure. So the album, Farm, Faith, Family. You've said that those are the three pillars right there.
1: Yeah, kind of like my three missions. You know, I grew up on a farm. I love farmers. My brother still farms. It's been in our blood for 100 years. And so it's something I moved from a farm to Nashville. And so I love that lifestyle. And faith is, grew up singing in church, always been a part of my life, always been very vocal about that. And family, I have a 4-month-old and a 3-year-old. So we are in the family part of my life right now. And so I wanted people to know more of me than just the She Somebody's Daughter. You know, I wanted people to get to know my soul and my heart and what I stand for and who I am. And this, the way this record came together, it's everything I dreamed of. It's, if you had three CDs, it would be broken down into three. If you get the vinyl, it comes in three discs. It's
0: really?
1: Farm, Faith, Family. Yeah. So
0: that's perfect.
1: The first third of this album is all farm songs. The middle is all faith and the end is all family. And so it's very thought out, very written for a purpose. And when you listen down, you'll even get like, oh, those are the farm. This is faith now and enters into family.
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Somebody just called up and was asking how to find us on TikTok. It's easy. You can do Facebook, Instagram, or TikTok. Just type in With Bev Rainey. Videos of all your favorite country artists on the show. We post them up there. It's John Party. Here's Boots Off on Country Nights Live.

Drew Baldridge hanging out with us tonight, and we're about 9 minutes away from chatting with him about farm, faith, and family. Lots of good music on the table right now, including this one from Brantley Gilbert. Here's Good Damn. You always

0: He's family-focused, faith-driven, and written songs that hit home for a lot of folks. Joining us is Drew Baldridge.
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0: Tonight, skies remaining partly cloudy with a low of 44. Saturday, mostly sunny and cool with a 5-degree guarantee of 64. Sunday, partly sunny skies with a chance of a light drizzle and a high of 66. And Monday, mostly sunny and calm with a high of 60. For a complete first warning forecast, tune into WENY News. I'm meteorologist Connor Friedhoff.
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Here's Jordan Davis's Bar None on Country Nights Live.